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Coil Ray with a vibe better than yours right here on Power 106.1 True Hip Hop and DD in the morning, rocking with your girl. She Hercules on Hercules Unleashed, reminding you about that summer stacks, baby. 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We all need a little something, something. But we gonna get back to the vibes as well, man. Here's that Travis Scott and Drake, Sicko Mode.

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Yeah, we having a big motion party tonight, baby. That's that boss man, D-Lo, right here on Power 106.1 True Hip Hop and DD in the morning. We definitely vibing and counting our way down to that 9 o'clock takeover, Duval. So all you got to do is keep it locked and get ready to pick these songs for the Power Playlist. And we're going to turn you up. You know, I got some Hurricane Wisdom on the way, some Future. You just got to keep it locked, man, as we get it to a vibe. Chris Brown with Obvious.

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That's the vibe right here, baby, right here on Power 106.1 True Hip Hop. And DD in the morning, turning up with your girl. She jerking leads, man. And you already know I got to shout out the Anytime Jags, man, because two Jacksonville teams helped lead the Orlando Anytime Jags 13-U to a huge 6-0 victory over the Miami Flock, right, team. So, I mean, this was a highly anticipated football game. And you already know them Anytime Jags got it done. So, shouts out to them for that big, you know, that big win. You feel me? 6-0. That's what I'm talking about, baby. You already know they was putting Duval on the map. I had to let y'all know, baby, is that T.I.

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1: my
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1: Lap. 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High freak, put the world in a hand.

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0: Yeah, that's my vibe right there on Power 106.1 True Hip Hop. Yeah, DD in the morning, turning up with your girl, She Herculeza, Herculeza Unleashed. And yeah, you know, I be letting you know what's on and popping in the culture, Duval. And we definitely got to talk about this one because Ryan Coogler officially revealed who's stepping into the Black Panther universe as the grown Prince T'Challa. So that's right. All my Marvel lovers out there, make sure you keep it locked. I got all the details. Less than 10 minutes, man. And I'm going to be back with that whole story. So definitely keep it locked with me, your girl, She Herculeza, Herculeza Unleashed.
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0: Straight vibes tonight right here on Power 106.1 True Hip Hop. Yeah, Dee Dee in the morning, partying with your girl. She Hercules on Hercules Unleashed. And of course, you know I got you, Duval. I'm letting you know what's on and popping in the culture because this story was super cool to me, man. Marvel officially announced that British actor David Johnson will star as the adult Prince T'Challa 2 in Black Panther 3, right, man? So it's all set to hit theaters in December 2028, which personally, I wanted to come out sooner, but it's all right. We just going to have to wait. So the film picks up with the story of T'Challa's son, who was introduced at the end of Wakanda Forever, and Ryan Coogler returns to direct it with Letitia Wright, Winston Duke, and Denzel Washington also joining the cast. So it's going to be super dope, man, and I think that's a huge opportunity for actor David Johnson, just, you know, being in place and, like, making Chadwick Boseman's, you know, legacy live on. I feel like that's super, super dope, and I'm super excited. So if you like Black Panther just as much as me, go ahead and tap in, man. I think it's going to be dope. You know, they just keep getting better and better. So shouts out to everybody out there vibing just like myself, man. Keep it locked, too. I got some more music on the way, some more vibes. All right, keep it locked right here to Power 106.1, baby.
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9: 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It could be a surprise. You could get into an accident. You could get hurt real bad. You could have to go to the hospital. You could be out of work for some time. You could be off your feet.

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1: JY, turn me up. Miami. That's all my scammers and my kid money.

Yeah, bless up home to you, baby. I'm Miami making moves with this one. That's that Spend That right here on Power 106.1 True Hip Hop and DD in the Morning. Partying with your girl, She Jerk Your Leads. And you know I got you, man. They've been requesting some vibes, so I got some Coi Leray on the way, some Lotto. You already know I got you. Just say less, man. Hop on that free and official Power 106.1 app open mic feature. Talk with me. Get those requests in. Get those shout outs in. And we going to set it off for you, man. We trying to have a little motion party, baby. Is that Boss Man D-Lo?

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1: It's DJ Nasty 305. Uh-huh. If you didn't know, this the crib. Miami-Dade County. Shout out to DJ Uncle Al,
2: yeah.
1: Uncle Luke,
2: yeah.
1: T-Double-D,
2: yeah.
1: JT Money,
2: yeah.
1: The Diamond Princess,
2: woo.
1: The legendary Disco Rick,
2: boom.
1: Shout out to Prince Raheem.
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1: Hey, pal, what's the matter? 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
2: 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Smell this.
1: Yeesh.
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1: 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In Jacksonville, we have some of the hardest water in Florida. 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

Definitely a major vibe, baby. Chris Brown, Bryson Tiller right here on Power 106. One True Hip Hop Air. DD in the morning, baby. We sliding, man. You know your girl, she Hercules, got you. And if it's anything you want to hear before I get up out of here, you know I got you as well, man. I got some Belly Gang Cushion Tin on the way. I got some Dave sometimes. But right now, we going to get into a major vibe. They want some more Chris Brown, baby. It's obvious. Turn us up.

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22: 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That thing till your throat gets sore. 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That, till your legs can't stand. High freak,

Definitely a vibe from J. Cole. It's called Legacy right here on Power 106.1 True Hip Hop and DD in the Morning. And you've been riding out with your girl, She Derek, your leads, but I got to get up out of here. Don't worry, I'm going to see you tomorrow, same time, same place, starting at 7 p.m. Hey, I love and appreciate y'all for rocking with me, and I want y'all to have a blessed night, man. We're going to leave you with a vibe. Is that LMA? Just Might.

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4: When you really think about it, life is crazy. Anything can happen at any given moment. It could be a surprise. You could get into an accident. You could get hurt real bad. You could have to go to the hospital. You could be out of work for some time. You could be off your feet.

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1: It's DJ Nasty 305. Uh-huh. If you didn't know, this the crib. Miami-Dade County. Shout out to DJ Uncle Al.
2: Yeah.
1: Uncle Luke.
2: Yeah.
1: T-Double-D.
2: Yeah.
1: JT Money.
2: Yeah.
1: The Diamond Princess.
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1: The legendary Disco Rick.
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1: Shout out to Prince Raheem.
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1: Hey, yo, this what Miami sound like. Rosé, don't play. Let's go.
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13: 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Anything can happen at any given moment. 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

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I was gonna put you on, I was gonna put you on. 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
1: Okay. 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

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There's no substitution for prizes.

0: 62 to use their name, photograph, voice, or likeness for advertising and publicity purposes without additional consideration. WJGL HD2 reserves the right to make rule or contest changes without notice at any time. The decision of the WJGL HD2 management and the interpretation of these rules is final. By participating, persons agree to be bound by the decision of the judges and official rules. WJGL HD2, its representatives, agencies, and employees are not responsible for any liabilities arising directly from or indirect from the award and or use of the prize. Additional rules may be added for specific contests at the discretion of the station. A complete copy of these rules can be obtained at power1061.com.
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1: Oh, I know. Boy, oh boy. Or barely awake. Paddle to the metal.
2: Oh, man. I should do this for a living.
0: It feels good to be Boatu. It feels good to Geico.

0: Good morning. Good morning. Good morning. It's Dee Dee in the morning and welcome to the show.
1: Hey, hey, hey.
0: It is Tuesday, July 28th. Everybody is here. It is World Nature Conservation Day today.
2: On
0: the day.
2: Yep. Yep. Gotta conserve and preserve nature.
0: I know that's right.
2: Got to.
0: Conserve and preserve.
2: There you go.
0: Yeah. Thank you.
2: Oh, boy, you almost had an aneurysm.
0: I sure did.
1: I'll tell you.
0: I did.
1: Man. Sit up.
0: take a drink of water.
1: I'll tell you.
0: It's National Milk Chocolate Day.
2: Okay. Oh, I love milk chocolate, except when you eating it at lunch with pizza. I do not like that.
0: When the hell are you eating chocolate milk and pizza?
2: At every elementary, middle school, they serve you chocolate milk for whatever reason. For whatever reason. Can I at least get some apple juice?
0: Oh, my God. It is National Water Park Day.
2: Don't like them.
0: Didn't you get stuck in a pool or something at a water park as a kid?
2: I almost drowned at a water park.
0: That's
2: and it was
0: right.
2: A very traumatic experience.
0: What
2: for
0: was
2: me.
0: It? Weren't you just in like 2 feet of water?
2: I was going down the slide and it was 3 feet.
0: Okay.
2: All I heard was the lifeguard say, "Stand up! Stand up!"
1: And you still didn't do it.
2: Shut up.
0: Trey was out there swallowing water.
2: I was so panicked.
0: No, hey, when you swallow water, that's the worst. You feel like you drowned. He'd be like, blah, blah, blah, blah.
1: And then he calls, I saw a seahorse come out.
2: Stop.
0: Not a seahorse.
2: Stop.
0: All right. Let's celebrate birthdays, y'all. Let's just get right into our birthdays this morning. Come on, here we go. Okay. Oh, Faithful right here.
3: Happy birthday, happy birthday.
0: Happy birthday goes out to rapper Glorilla celebrating a birthday.
1: Glow.
0: I love it. Boxer Adrian Bronner is celebrating a birthday.
1: You know, he's trying to get his life back together, though.
0: Oh.
1: He's been working, been in the gym, he's slimmed down, and lost some of that gut.
2: Yo.
1: I don't know if he needs to get back in the ring or not, but he looks like he's trying to turn it around just a tad bit.
0: You know, JJ thought he was giving a compliment, though. You heard how he said lost some of that gut?
1: That gut.
2: That's the most backhanded compliment ever.
1: Look at I see your gut gone. Your gut gone. Okay.
2: Lost that gut.
1: Okay.
0: I saw JJ the other day. I told JJ, so you been using the bathroom or something?
1: Remember. He said, boy, your stomach flat, boy.
2: Shut up.
1: You sure been on that toilet, ain't you?
2: JJ, then they try to put Lil in front of you. You look good.
1: You look good.
0: Happy birthday goes out to Soulja Boy celebrating your birthday.
1: You.
0: And then Roblox star Burr celebrating a birthday.
2: What? Shout out Roblox. Shout out all the parents paying for Roblox as well.
0: Shouts out to Burr.
2: Yeah.
0: All right, we kick the show off with early morning memes. Here we go. I got one. Mine just says this. My coworker started crying because her boyfriend broke up with her through text. And my manager said, see, that's why we stay off our phones at work.
2: That's a good one. That's
1: all
2: a good one.
1: Right.
2: I got one. Mine says, I just finished my voodoo classes. This chick should be a dustpan by about 9 p.m.

0: him tonight.
1: Damn.
0: Should be a dustpan by a little bit later.
1: By the nine. All right, here we go. Hey, keep me different, God. Mm-hmm. I don't mind being left out. Keep me different, God. Come I don't mind being left out.
2: That
1: absolutely.
2: That one deserves some snaps.
1: Come on, man. Give me a snap on that.
3: All right.
1: Give me one, DD.
3: I can't snap good.
1: Damn.
3: I never could.
1: I don't know what that was.
3: I don't either. All right, listen, coming up on the show this morning, we got gossip, drama, and rumors inside our Hot Topics. Plus, we got a dope discussion. We got to talk about something that I think everybody is going to have an opinion on. Wait till you hear this.
2: Uh-oh.
3: And then, of course, we got some money with our $1,000 minute game. Here we go, everybody. It is Tuesday. It's Dee Dee in the morning.
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2: Tell people.

0: give and take.
1: All right, good morning. Good morning. It's Dee Dee in the morning.
2: Is it?
1: Everybody, yes, it is.
2: Surely.
1: Yep, we are back, everybody, from a wonderful vacation and a lot going on in the world. I'm going to tell everybody something right now. I have not, this has been the most difficult, amazing 2-3 weeks that I've been on in radio.
2: That's how I feel, lady. Yes. It's such a roller coaster.
1: Man.
2: It was such a roller coaster break.
1: A last couple of weeks, it's just been real crazy.
2: Yeah.
1: So, you know, again, not only were we dealing with everything about the Lunel thing, right,
2: facts,
1: that was
2: facts.
1: Focusing, and I still, every time I turned around, somebody was asking me or calling me whatever, right?
2: No count. I did a podcast interview the other day, and they asked me about it.
1: They asked you about it?
2: Ay, Dios mio. I cannot get away from it.
1: I know. JJ was in L.A. all
3: and
1: weekend.
3: They brought it up with me before I go on stage. I like, can I tell you joke first?
2: Shut
1: right,
2: up.
1: Everybody wants to talk about it.
2: Yes.
1: Which, and before I even get into anything about that, I got to thank one person who defended us like never, like no one has ever defended us, and that would be the comedian Corey Holcomb.
2: He
1: I got to clap it up for me, Corey Holcomb.
3: Corey
1: Thank
3: shows
1: you.
3: Love.
1: Thank
3: yeah,
1: you.
3: Yeah. Big time.
1: I want everybody to hear something right now. Corey Holcomb is always welcome on this show. The way he stood up for us and this show and the way we take care of comedians and do interviews,
2: thanks,
1: out of all the comedians that have ever come through this show, and there's been a lot of them, he was the only one who defended us the way he did.
2: 100%,
1: so Corey Holcomb, you always will have a home.
2: 100%.
1: And any chance, any show you got, we supporting you. Okay?
3: Thank you, brother.
1: Yeah, I'm just saying that. Out of all these comedians that come through him, he was the only one
2: 100%.
1: Who stood up. But it's been an interesting couple of weeks, I'm going to say that. So then, you know, before we go on break, before we went on vacation, our company, our parent company,
2: who housed the show, was
1: sold, was bought. Bought and sold.
2: Yes, indeed.
1: Yeah.
2: Yes, indeed. New beginnings, a call for, I guess, new endings is what it is. The building definitely looked different.
1: Yeah, it did.
2: Throughout here, man. It definitely looked different. It feel different.
1: Yeah, I don't know if anybody has gone through this, if you're a company and you've gone through where it becomes, you know, a new owner.
2: Mergers.
1: Or a merger, and then, you know, certain people get left behind in those mergers. Or, you know, they say,
2: unfortunately.
1: And unfortunately on this show, someone they was a part of some of those cuts, and that would be J. Cruz.
2: Absolutely.
1: And so I'm really sad. I think we all are saddened by it.
2: 100%.
1: It changes our whole dynamic
2: 100%.
3: Very shocked that it took place, man. You know, never thought, you know, I thought we was good.
2: To be real,
3: I thought we was a tight morning show, man. But you know, like they said, man, you know, different things have to change, man. Unfortunately, man, you know, it's just part of the business.
2: And I ain't gonna lie to you, it's one of them things too where you almost have, I guess, a little bit of overconfidence, because when you think about like mergers and things like that, you think, okay, well, we probably won't be touched.
1: Exactly.
2: You know what I'm saying?
1: Yep.
2: Like, we probably gonna float above that because we do have this cohesiveness about all of us. You know what I'm saying?
1: Right.
2: I mean, we gel very well together.
1: And,
2: so it's like,
1: we
2: ain't gonna mess that up.
1: I think you need to throw that
2: Stop
1: in.
2: Stop playing.
1: And we're winning.
2: I was trying to humbly brag. I was trying to humbly brag better, but 100%.
1: All right, I'll just brag responsibly.
2: Square business.
1: We are winning all over the country. We're doing very well, which is great. Thank God.
2: And you would think that everybody in at the table was going to stay at the table, but I guess that's just not the reality of business.
1: I mean, but you also see it. We just saw it with Ryan Clark and ESPN, right?
2: Yeah, 100%.
1: And we saw that, and everybody was shocked. Everybody's shocked about it. But here's the thing that I find always interesting on jobs.
2: Right.
1: On anybody's regular job, people will come and go. But for some reason, when you do broadcast or journalism or do what we do, radio and TV, people believe that people are supposed to stay at those jobs forever.
2: Right, but it's because of the relationship that you have with those people. Okay. I think especially in today's day and age, people listen differently.
1: Right.
2: They find something about that one person that they gel with so much that it's like, damn, I can see myself hanging out with bro.
1: Yeah, but here's the thing, though. Here's the greatness about what we're in today, right, in society, and how we have so much social media. You don't ever have to lose touch
2: facts.
1: Or lose sight of your favorite personality, whether it's on TV or on radio. You can always stay in touch because we have social media. Cruz has a social media. You can follow him right now.
2: He got his tournament going down too. Please make sure you tap in and support bro tournament
1: tournament. People always do that. You know, they think that in this business, some people are supposed to stay forever.
2: And I will say this too. I think the history of this business has been such a thing to where like there's no conversation had about it.
1: Right.
2: You know what I'm saying?
1: Yeah.
2: It's almost like it's just like, okay, we did it. It's done. we got to kind of move on from it. I think nowadays you have to address stuff like that.
1: Yeah.
2: And you have to.
1: And a lot of people are doing it with social. I saw, you know, because again, we had a big merger here at our station, and I saw some people who were let go.
2: My God,
1: they
2: bro.
1: Would get on. They got online. They did their goodbyes.
2: Yeah.
1: They
2: yeah.
1: thanked the audience and everything else, and I thought that was beautiful.
2: But I ain't gonna lie to you. That's been the up and down roller coaster of the break. Of course, you are happy that you are on break. You get a little bit of peace, but then you in the back of your mind think like, damn, I grinded out the mud with a lot of these people, and it make my skin tingle just thinking about it. Yeah.
1: Because here's the thing, you guys. Again, we were on vacation for a week. This all went down like 2 days before we went on vacation. Or a day before we went on vacation. This merger happened and all these cuts happened, and we were all like, wow.
2: Boy, I'm talking about, my God, man. I've never commented under so many posts.
1: I know And then what do you say?
2: Yeah, exactly. And then how do you look at these? Because you know that they trying to figure it out, too. It's a tug of war for emotions.
1: Well, I'll tell everybody right now, you know what? Go follow J. Cruz, and which I told him, you know, we'd love to continue doing our podcast with him and everything else. Go follow him at J. Cruz On Air. Go follow him at J. Cruz On Air, all right?
2: Big fan.
1: Love. Yeah, send him some love, definitely. All right, y'all. It's Dee Dee in the morning.
0: Landu gets lost in his office building.
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0: Good morning. It's Dee Dee in the morning. All right, listen, we need to have a conversation right now about Usher and the fan that got on stage. So if anybody saw this, over the weekend, it was everywhere. There was a beautiful girl that was called to the stage, I guess, with Usher.
1: Right. Right.
0: Usher was doing his thing, you know, and he's grinding and singing and trying to be sexy and everything. And he looked, he had a shirt off and he looked sweaty.
1: Not trying to be sexy, though.
0: Well, I mean, you know.
1: Yeah.
0: Okay. He was sexy, I guess.
1: There you go. There you go.
0: Okay.
1: Get a man his credit. Like, let him, you know what I'm saying? Let him feel that love.
0: Okay, but here's the thing. I'm like the girl that got up on stage.
1: No.
0: I'm not that, you know, you can't be grinding on me all sweaty and everything. I don't care who you are. He looked all sweaty and everything. But anyway, take a listen at how it went down. They say get somebody else. Basically, Usher kicked her off stage.
1: Yeah, so he basically tried to go in for a kiss. Mm-hmm. And the whole time, her energy is seeming just a little bit off in the video.
0: Does it seem off? You know what it felt like to me? It felt like she was kind of like, whoa, this
1: right.
0: is a lot.
1: Absolutely.
0: You know? And I'm not getting ready to sit. She's a very pretty girl.
1: Yeah, absolutely.
0: Right? So
1: younger girl.
0: She was giving, huh?
1: Younger girl,
0: yeah,
1: too.
0: And she was giving off like, I'm pretty and you're not going to mess up my hair and my outfit and you're not going to get on me with all this sweat.
2: I thought maybe she was with a man, her dude or something.
0: Did
2: she
0: you?
2: Didn't want to give that vibe to her.
0: Well, hold on a second. And then I'm with everybody else and I thought this. Maybe she was hoping Chris Brown was pulling her up on stage.
2: Now, that's what a lot of people was thinking, because they said they had some girls back, and they decided who was going to be on bring on stage, and she thought she was going
0: to be on with
2: Chris Brown.
0: And
2: right.
0: she's young. What is she, like 22?
1: Something like that.
0: That's what everybody said. That would have been more of a fit.
1: Sure. Now, and she actually did come out with a statement that kind of like co-signs what y'all are saying about her like choosing Chris Brown over Usher. Pretty much she said in her statement that she put on social media, she said, first off, nobody is declining to go on stage. I look good. Good as hell. You thought I wasn't gonna let thousands of people see me on the big screen where you snitches will never be. My mom and I had floor seats. So she wasn't there with her man. She was actually there with her mom.
2: Okay.
1: She said, my mom and I had floor seats. Their team approached us and moved us to VIP before the show even started. Pretty privilege is something you 304s will never know nothing about.
2: Wow.
1: Okay. Is what she
0: now,
1: said.
0: Now, hold on. Now, I will say, I saw her statement.
1: Yeah.
0: And then I saw her mom's.
1: Yeah.
0: Then I saw her auntie.
1: Amy went kind of hard.
0: She did.
1: Amy went kind of hard. She also basically said that y'all wanted me to get up there and F him on stage. She said that she thought she was going up there for Chris Brown.
0: Yeah.
1: They don't tell you who you're going up there for. What Amy basically said, listen, we are all together. Between me, my niece, her mama, my daughter, her daddy,
0: hold on a second.
1: Her sister-in-law, baby cousin Tracy.
0: As Trey was saying, that Amy, she wanted all the smoke.
1: Nah, for real.
0: All of it.
1: The Amy basically came out with a statement on social media and said she looked at Usher the same way Usher looked at Diddy when he tried. Him
0: she
1: for
0: sure
1: the first
0: did.
1: Time.
0: She sure
2: wow.
0: did.
2: Wow.
0: She said that.
2: Wow.
0: She said that.
1: Which is why I say the Amy went kind of hard.
0: She did.
1: The Amy went a little
0: she
1: hard.
0: I'm telling you, she wanted it all.
1: Now, the Amy name is Tia Bird. The girl is basically saying her name is Gabrielle Cheyenne. She's saying that a lot of people pretty much on social media is giving her a lot of hate because of the way that she interacted with Usher on that stage. And she was like, look, y'all ain't finna bully me on social media.
0: I agree with her, though. I agree. I'm with her like that. If that wasn't, you know what I mean? Like, here's this guy that you're not really necessarily coming to see per se, you like you like him, you respect him, and at 22 she's probably looking at him like he's like, you know, daddy.
1: A little older,
0: and he's on her sweating and everything. I'm not grinding and kissing all up on him either.
1: Not only that, she said once she got back off stage, she had a really nice conversation with Usher's wife.
0: Yeah,
1: can you imagine him grinding on you, kissing on you live in front of everybody, and then getting off stage talking to the man's wife?
0: But let me tell you something about that girl. That girl was bad though. I loved it. They were showing her as she was walking through the crowd.
1: She was tougher than bootleg.
0: She pretty girl.
1: She was tougher than boots.
2: And y'all say she was in her 20s, so mama was probably like, look, that should be my position, and you wait for Chris. That's my age.
1: You know how I knew she was young, too? She had one of them chest tattoos.
0: Yeah, she did. Long tattoo, too.
1: It's right in the center of that cleavage.
0: It went down her sternum.
1: Indeed. Let me serve you up. Let me serve you up.
0: Okay, turn like that. Yes, like any woman with a tattoo in the middle of her chest, he's in love.
1: Now she gonna swing on you.
2: Oh yeah,
1: your chest tattoo women. Oh, they gonna swing on you.
2: But the chest tattoo say, With God and we trust.
0: Not in God we trust. All right. That's, yeah. Thank you for that report over there, Trey.
2: Absolutely.
0: It's Didi in the morning.
2: Hell no.
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0: my face.
1: Gotta throw a party for my day ones. They ain't in the studio, but they'll lay some. Rest in peace, the drama king. We was straight stunned. If I let my...

0: in the morning. We got to get into it. Got to get to the hot topics. Okay, I can't with Dr. Cheyenne Bryant, guys.
1: Come on, man.
2: We still on there, huh?
1: Yeah.
0: Yes.
1: And I actually thought it had died down.
0: Oh, she started it the weekend. We got to get into it. Have y'all heard the latest this morning? Let's go.
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0: Before we even get to that, though, everybody, can we please talk about this? Ryan Clark being fired from ESPN.
1: Yeah, man. You know, he used to work for ESPN. Now, ESPN made a lot of changes. Mm-hmm. And let a lot of people go. One everybody's talking about is Ryan Clark. How he got fired, why he got fired, and he's talking about it.
5: You know, man, like this show, for 3 years, bro, we never shied away from any topic. We never shied away from tackling anything. We did this year because I knew I couldn't have no beef. I knew I couldn't respond to disrespect, right? I knew, for lack of a better word, I couldn't be too black. Mm. What makes me sad is even in trying to adjust to be at least more of what certain people wanted, they still fired me.
1: Mm. Mm. Wow.
0: You know, I saw where he teared up as well when he talked about the one thing about the job was he said the aunties and the uncles and the grandmoms that would walk up to him and just say, we love the way you represent for us.
2: Right. Yeah.
0: That is what really made him tear up. I saw that.
1: I bumped into him at the airport one time, man, and I tapped him on the show like, man, I enjoy, you know, watching you on ESPN and what you talk about, man. I think you're dope.
2: Yo.
1: And yeah, man, a lot of people, you know, they shocked that they let him
0: now,
1: go.
0: I will also say this. Somebody released, and I don't know if anybody saw it, because some people got to understand, some things be business decisions. A lot of companies are in broadcast downsizing. We're at a company that did that.
2: Of course.
0: We're at a company that has done that, right?
2: Yeah, that's real.
0: But here's the thing. I saw something else that said when he first started what the numbers were like in 2015 and what the numbers were like and how many people were watching that show and how it dwindled to where it is today.
2: Facts.
0: So, sometimes ratings are a problem now, people. They'll look at ratings and what they pay you and whether or not that is the, you know.
2: I think a lot of people, too, had an issue with how he found out.
0: Yeah.
2: You know, he was in the middle of a show.
1: Yeah.
2: When they actually told him, hey, you know, you are done at this point.
0: Right.
2: And so he logged off. He was like, all right, cool, I'm out.
0: Yeah.
2: You know?
0: I didn't realize he was getting paid $2 million a year in that job.
1: Yeah.
0: $2 million a year.
1: Yeah.
0: The other thing we got to talk about would have to be, anybody see this with Pastor Jamal Bryant going in on Dr. Cheyenne Bryant?
2: Now, I thought we were past this whole Cheyenne Bryant PhD debacle conversation that they was having on social media. Well, I guess not. She actually re-sparked up conversation when she posted herself putting on her, like, gown, her graduation gown, cap, everything. Well, now Jamal Bryant has taken to his social media basically to kind of clear his name of all the kerfuffle.
6: Over a month ago, I came to you and apologized for platforming Dr. Cheyenne Bryant. Not soon after that, I received an email, a cease and desist. I scanned down to the bottom. It was from Cheyenne Bryant herself. So I let it go, never addressed it, never mentioned it again until I received this email from Dr. Jacquel Pitts, who is serving as the president of Indiana Southwest Christian University, who said to me in writing that Dr. Cheyenne Bryant has just received her PhD in theocentric psychology. I did a quick Google search. Indiana, the whole state, does not recognize an Indiana Southwestern Christian University is not registered.
0: He also went on to talk about how he got a cease and desist letter that said he was not supposed to mention Dr. Cheyenne Bryant, that her name should never come out his mouth. He got this letter. He said when he got down to the end of it, he thought it was going to be from an attorney. It wasn't.
2: It was
0: from Dr. Cheyenne Bryant.
2: It was from her, right?
0: She sent out a cease and desist to him.
2: But you know what? She is an attorney at the same time.
0: Is she?
2: No, I'm just playing.
0: I mean,
2: she going to say that next.
0: Okay, is she?
2: No, she going to say that next. Now, Mark Lamont Hill, he actually sat down, I believe, with one of the heads of the school who gave Cheyenne Bryant the honorary degree. Mm. And he said that the school that gave her the degree was created about, what, like 8 months ago?
7: Some people actually, after watching Jamal Bryant video, were dissing Cheyenne Bryant for going to this school. Turns out Cheyenne doesn't do it at this school. We can't blame her for that. This guy made up a school, made up a degree, and mailed it to her. And he jumped in a conversation. He got in the mix with Jamal Bryant and them. Bishop Pitts, thank you for joining me. Thank you especially for joining me on short notice.
8: I took the initiative upon myself because she has two honorary doctorate degrees. I took the initiative upon myself to give her a earned doctorate degree. In her interviews that she possesses online, she says, I'm a doctor of psychology. So that was the primary reason why the degree is classified as a doctor of psychology.
0: Okay. Wait a minute. So when did he create the school?
2: I believe it was like May or something like that.
0: So that was weeks ago, not months ago, like 8 weeks ago.
2: Listen, man.
0: He created the school 8 weeks ago and then gave her an honorary doctorate.
2: But the craziest thing about it, too, she even has said that her degree is from Argosy University.
0: Yeah.
2: So it's not even from his school. So maybe he sent her the degree to kind of like jump in front of her not actually having one.
0: Hold on. We're going to get into it. I'm confused. Okay?
1: It's hell.
0: It's Dee Dee in the morning.

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Friends to lovers need a part to star in. Like, wait, babe, let

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0: Hey, good morning across the river. Dames Point and Matthews Bridges are vibing with Dee Dee in the morning. Good morning. It's Dee Dee in the morning. Everybody is here and it is a Tuesday, July 20th. I cannot believe this is, we about to be in August. Summer's almost over.
1: I'm kind of ready for the end of the year. I love that time of year.
0: Do you?
1: I love it.
0: We approaching summer.
1: By the time September hit, it's starting to feel good outside.
0: Summer is starting to last no more than 6 weeks. I don't understand this. Yeah. Anyway, cool. Let's get right into the five things you need to know to start your day.
2: Number one. The five things you need to know right now on Dee Dee in the morning.
0: Did y'all see this? Speaking of school and how we're about to get ready to start school here in August, over 500 freshman students, they've been unenrolled at Howard University. Take a listen.
3: Over 500 students have been unenrolled at Howard's incoming freshman class. Now, the vice president of enrollment says that basically the tuition had to be paid 50% on the account in order for the students to secure their enrollment. However, parents say that the emails have been confusing, frustration. A lot of parents have come up to the administration building offering to pay the remaining balance of what they believe is left on the accounts, and the administration is telling them that there is nothing that they can do. The vice president of enrollment also says that some cases will be reviewed on a case-by-case basis because there were a lot of external funding and scholarships that needed to be applied to accounts. But right now, a lot of the students who have been turned away, their families say that they don't know what they are going to do.
1: Sheesh.
0: Dang.
1: Now, from what I heard, too, normally they give you, like, a warning before they, like, unenroll you with that type of stuff. You see what I'm saying?
0: Right.
1: Like, they don't just do it and say, hey, figure it out. You get a warning. Hey, your financial aid has been compromised. Handle this or

0: you know, just right. get out.
1: Or like they did to me, you ain't got no financial aid, get out.
0: Yeah. That's harsh though, man.
1: That's what they did. They were like, you got to get your stuff together.
0: That's harsh.
1: And until you do, get out.
0: Oh, God.
2: Yeah, get out.
1: That's what they did.
2: Okay. Get out. Well, ladies and gentlemen, let's talk about the NFL, man. You know, the season's right around the corner, man. Now, a lot of people are still talking about who's going to be the starter for the Cleveland Browns. Is it going to be Shedeur Sanders or is it going to be Deshaun Watson? Now, one of the wide receivers for the Cleveland Browns had a video that got leaked showing him throwing up four fingers in favor of Deshaun Watson.
0: Oh, no. Uh-huh.
2: Four fingers. Dang. Now, Jerry Jeudy is a great wide receiver, man. He's one of the elite ones that play with the Cleveland Browns. Mm. Now they're saying that he's pushing for Deshaun Watson to be the quarterback for the Cleveland Browns, to be the starter. Now, if you've been watching any of the videos of some of these training camps, Shedeur has really been looking good. He's been looking sharp, man. 100%. Look like he's developed in his second year, man. I mean, his pass has been crisp and everything. Now, a lot of people are pushing him to be the starter, man, but we're trying to see what the players of the team are looking for, man.
0: I feel like a rookie quarterback, I know he's not a rookie no more, but right. I feel like a rookie quarterback like Shedeur has never faced this much like scrutiny coming into the league.
1: Really?
0: And these many, this many obstacles that
2: obstacles,
0: he's faced.
2: Absolutely. I totally
0: in his
2: agree
0: few
2: with
0: years.
2: That. Yeah, man. And he bouncing back from it, man. He got a very nonchalant attitude about it. Like, hey, man, I'm not here putting this work in, but we're going to see what happens.
1: Why do y'all think they do it? Because of who he is, his father or something? Is that what
2: it is? Yeah, you know, I think, you know, being a Sanders got a lot to do with it.
0: Yeah. Yeah, absolutely. Speaking of famous families, can we talk about Matthew Knowles real quick?
2: Uh-oh.
0: A.K.A. Beyonce Daddy. He's saying that Destiny's Child actually has some new music on the way.
1: Uh-oh.
0: He said that they have about 10 to 15 remixes on the way with Beyonce, Kelly Rowland, and Michelle Williams.
1: Do they know it?
0: All on board.
2: Damn, yeah, do they know it? That's the question.
0: Listen, he said they do. He said they are all on board, and they also said that a tour is possible. He said they have some never-before-seen video footage and unreleased audio.
1: Did
0: that
1: they
0: he
1: say it? Hold up. Now, I like Matthew, but did they say it?
0: I'm telling you what the daddy said, and he said that, yes, they are on board.
1: Okay.
0: That's what he's saying.
2: Y'all know how sometimes some people leave a group, and then they replace, you know, some of the
0: One
2: members.
0: Yeah.
2: Can Destiny's Child do that?
0: Hell no.
1: They already
2: come
1: did.
2: In, but I'm like, the daddy owned the right to the name, if I'm not mistaken, right?
1: Oh, does he? Oh,
2: like, can he, like, start his own new group?
1: New Destiny's Child.
2: A new Destiny's Child.
0: If you want to sink your battleship, then yeah, go ahead. Try it if you want to.
1: Well, don't we have a new Temptations?
0: Stop.
1: Don't we got the new Blackstreet?
2: Yeah, we got it.
1: Don't we got the new In Vogue?
2: Yeah, we got a new Fire Heartbeats.
0: Stop. Can we also say this, too? Congratulations on order for O'Keke Palmer. She will be honored with a star on the Hollywood Walk of Fame.
1: Oh, congratulations.
0: I love that. So shout out to Kiki.
1: Yeah. All right, listen, those right there are your five. Now, we need somebody to play our $1,000 minute game. You answer 10 questions correctly right now and win our cash at 833. Talk to Didi.
2: That's 833-825-5233.
1: It's Didi in the morning.
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4: Lil Mama, you know you think it's, you know what I'm saying? Matter of fact, after the club, you know what I'm talking about, me and my gonna be together, you know what I'm saying? I ain't even worried about them really though, I'm just looking at you. You know,

0: Power 106.1 Morning Vibes going to everyone in Mayport. All right, so it's Dee Dee in the morning, guys. Okay, so before we get into our $1,000 minute game, I'd like to, you know, ask you guys a few trivia questions or something like that, right?
1: Mm-hmm.
0: Here is one. They say 20% of us eat this at least once a week. What is it? 20% of us eat this.
2: Pizza.
0: I love the way you say pizza.
2: Uh-huh.
0: It's the way he says it, JJ. How do you say it?
2: A pizza.
0: Who?
2: Pizza.
1: Pizza.
0: Yeah,
2: P-I-S-Z-A.
0: Pizza.
2: Pizza.
0: Okay.
2: Pizza.
0: All right, you know, forget it. Anyways, no, it's not pizza.
1: Okay.
0: What is it? What do you think? 20% of us eat this once a week.
2: Hot dog.
0: No. Mm-mm.
2: Bacon.
0: Damn.
2: Is it bacon?
0: No, but it make me want some. You know, I love me some bacon.
2: Man, come on now.
0: We should get away from that pork, but damn it, that bacon in the morning. You're smelling it in the morning, too.
2: Man.
0: And don't let nobody give you some scrambled eggs with it and some toast.
2: I was just about to say some eggs.
0: Yeah. And some toast, and then throw some orange juice in.
1: Yes, Lord.
0: Shouts out to Waffle House.
2: Man, yes, you smell that bacon, you ain't know nobody ain't got to knock on your door. You gonna get up.
0: When you smell bacon, it'll wake you up.
2: It'll wake you up.
0: That is not it. 20% of us eat this at least once a week. It is frozen dinners, they say.
2: Oh,
0: we
2: hell
0: no.
2: Once a week, no.
3: I can't do it. When I was a kid, my mom used to stack the refrigerator up with frozen dinners. That's all we ate for summers.
2: Damn.
3: I'm talking, it was full of banquet, Marie calendar. Hey, you ever open spaghetti and it's all on one side?
2: Man, what you talking about?
3: Chicken Alfredo and it's all on one side.
2: Now you got to throw that out and then let the spaghetti slide back over in the right spot before you even eat it.
0: Okay.
3: Stouffer's.
0: Hold on a second. Shouts out, though. You know what? Trey G Mama, she was a gangster
2: for
0: real.
2: She was gangster.
0: She was like, look, I'm going to be in these streets, y'all's food.
2: Yeah.
0: And she stacked the freezer.
3: Have you ever had crispy spaghetti when you put it in the oven? Because it burned a little bit.
2: But I ain't gonna lie, I like them edges though.
3: It'd be good though.
2: It'd be good.
0: That is hilarious.
2: But your mama will let you know, don't mess up this damn kitchen.
0: Not in the summertime.
2: Hell no.
0: Oh my God.
4: Here we go. Get it done in 60 seconds. A minute to win it. With the $1,000 minute game.
0: Hey, but there's one thing he said we sleeping on. Them Marie calendars be good, though.
2: Marie calendars be on point. Yeah, Jack.
3: You might catch a good one for sure.
2: Yeah.
0: Right. Shout out to Marie calendar. All right, here we go. I think this is Angel. Hey, Angel.
5: Hi.
0: How are you? Welcome to the show, Angel.
5: I'm good. How you doing?
0: Oh, girl, I'm good.
2: Now, real quick, Angel, your name is Angel, but are you an angel?
5: I don't know. Some days I am.
3: Oh, sound real devilish to me.
2: Sound
3: real devilish to me.
2: Sound like her shoulders is white and red. The angel and the devil. Depending on where she's going.
3: Ain't no wrong with it, though.
0: All right.
3: For real.
0: Hey, Angel, we got some cash. We're going to spin the wheel, and good luck to you. Here we go.
4: DG.
6: JJ from the SIP.
4: Trey G.
6: $10 bonus.
3: All right, Angel, I'm going to read you the 10 questions. If you don't know the answer, little bud, what you going to say?
5: Pass.
3: That's right. Then we're going to spin the block, answer it again, and we got to go fast. That sound like a plan?
5: Okay.
3: Let's get paid. First question. Name a spot you had your best vacation on.
5: Florida.
3: Name a place you'd hate to get stuck at on vacation.
5: I don't know. Pass that.
3: What color do you get when you mix blue and yellow?
5: Red.
2: Orange.
3: Nope.
5: Damn.
3: Pass. How many quarters make $2? How many quarters make $2?
5: 2 50-cent quarters.
3: How many quarters make $2? How many quarters altogether?
5: Eight.
3: There you go. There you go. How many letters are in the English alphabet?
5: Oh my goodness, 18?
3: No.
5: Mm-hmm. Pass.
3: What is the name of the fairy in Peter Pan?
5: Pass.
3: Which state is known as the Sunshine State?
2: Come on now.
5: Sunshine State. Pass.
3: What gas do humans breathe to survive? Come on, Angel.
5: Oxygen.
3: True or false? The Instagram app was created in 2011.
5: False.
0: Okay, we got.
3: She got that one.
0: You got 4 out of 10. 4 out of 10.
3: Yep.
0: Here's what you missed. You missed this one right here. Name a place you'd hate to get stuck on vacation. That would you didn't. Yeah.
2: Anything.
3: Airport.
0: Yeah.
2: Tell you.
5: Right.
3: Hotel.
0: Yeah.
3: All
0: right. Okay. Here's what you missed. You missed this one. What color do you get when you mix blue and yellow? You get green.
2: Yep.
5: Mm-hmm. Green.
0: How many letters are in the English alphabet? 26.
3: Yep.
0: Uh-huh. What is the name of the fairy in Peter Pan? That would be Tinkerbell.
7: Which Tinkerbell!
0: Yes. Mm-hmm. Mm. Yep, Angel. Which U.S. state is known as the Sunshine State? That would be Florida.
3: Mm-hmm.
0: All right?
7: Oh, my goodness.
0: All right. And then you missed number 10. We didn't get to that. So, you got 4 out of 10. You're going to get $10 every correct answer. We added up to $40, throwing that extra 10.
3: $50! All right.
2: Come on, now. Be thankful, Angel.
7: All right, now.
0: All right, $50 coming to you. Congratulations. Do me a favor. Ooh. Tell everybody the show. They gave you a shot at $1,000.
7: Didi in the morning.
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8: 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Partly cloudy skies, hot and humid with an isolated afternoon storm with a high of 99. 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

0: Happy morning, Jacksonville. Whether you're heading downtown over the Acosta or Main Street Bridge, here's to a safe ride this morning, all right?
1: Here's another Mad Minute prank call.
2: Hello.
1: On Didi in the morning.
0: So, Lauren, you hit us up and you said you wanted to make your grandmother mad, right?
3: Yes.
0: What are you going to tell your grandmother?
3: I'm going to tell her that my apartment's for suing me, saying I brought bed bugs.
0: Okay. All right, here we go.
4: Hello.
3: Grandmama.
4: Okay,
3: this man keep on saying that I'm not getting my money back.
4: I'm trying to tell you, don't argue with them people. Just leave. You go into court, Lauren.
3: But I need my check Friday for my new apartment.
4: You over there by yourself with your baby, with them people.
3: Hold on.
5: Hello?
4: Yes.
5: Okay, she just handed me the phone. Who is this?
4: This is her grandmother. That's wrong. Her baby had seizures over there with them red bugs, and everybody know that she moved over there.
5: Look, ma'am, let me tell you something.
4: Just away all her furniture and everything.
5: You know what? You damn right. You need to leave us alone. She done brought them damn bugs over here to this apartment complex now.
4: She didn't bring them damn bed bugs, and don't make me come over there. Do not make me come over there. Everybody know those bed bugs is in that apartment when she moved in there.
5: All right, now look, let's just go on and be real about this. Y'all do have bed bugs. Just be real with it.
4: You a damn lie, and I'm coming over there, and I'm gonna whip your ass.
5: Hey, I'm just gonna be real with you. Ma'am, you just nasty. You're the one that she brought them damn bed bugs from.
4: I'm very nasty, bitch, when it comes to people treating kids like that.
5: Look, you just nasty. You need to clean your house. You need some help?
4: And you gonna see how nasty I am when I meet you.
5: Oh, and guess what? You got a filthy mouth.
4: Do I have a very filthy mouth, and I got some filthy fists, too, to put on people like you.
5: Oh, damn. So you got a filthy fist, too? Wow.
4: Get your ass off the phone, ho.
5: Oh, wow. I be damn. Did you really just call me a ho?
4: And I'm gonna whoop your ass.
5: She called me a ho. I can't believe she called me a ho.
4: Get your ass off that phone.
0: Grandma.
4: Your mama.
0: It was a joke. You won the Mad Minute.
4: All right, I was on my way.
0: I know.
4: I just got to the hospital yesterday, but I'm on my way over there.
0: You just got out the hospital?
4: Yes. Acid reflux. It ain't got nothing to do with stopping me whooping acid.
0: I know that's right. Them fists are all right. Them fists are good, huh?
1: Get in on the fun and prank call someone you know. 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
6: 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Partly cloudy skies, hot and humid with an isolated afternoon storm with a high of 99. 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

0: Power 106.1. Good morning, Jacksonville. Okay, I see you. I see y'all crossing over the Hart Bridge and Acosta Bridge right now. All right. Well, it is a Tuesday. Good morning. Thank you, JJ, in the background. Mm-hmm. He's like my hype man, I guess.
1: I guess so.
0: Background singer.
1: That was some slight hype.
2: Slight hype. It wasn't a full thing of hype. Just slight. Just a little corner.
0: Let's get into our hot topics, y'all, because you know the girl that got up there with Usher, it went viral over the weekend.
1: Where she all over the place now.
0: Yeah, he kicked her off stage because she wasn't like into it and not gushing over him and acting like she wanted to be there. Well, she's speaking out, y'all. Let's get into it.
3: Crazy, scary, and hilarious. Hot topics.
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0: Before we get into that, what is wrong with Mother Earth? What is going on the planet?
1: Yeah,
0: because
1: for real.
0: You know what? At one point, we were sitting here, and it was a situation where it was hot all over the country.
1: Mm-hmm. Yes.
0: Now we got, y'all saw this, about the storms that are hitting the Midwest, the floods, and everything else.
5: From powerful tornadoes to blinding rain, a line of severe storms slamming the Midwest. AccuWeather Storm Chasers tracking a twister near Appleton, Wisconsin. The National Weather Service estimating it was an EF2 packing winds of at least 111 miles per hour, toppling power lines and causing transformers to explode. The tornado carving a path of destruction through the area. The city of Menasha taking a direct hit, prompting the mayor to declare a local state of disaster. The view from above shows roofs ripped from homes and businesses destroyed. The storm's also hammering the Chicago area, triggering flash flooding and leaving a trail of damage. Overnight, hundreds of thousands of customers without power across the region. The severe weather bringing air travel to a halt. Chicago's O'Hare seeing delays of 6 hours. More than 1,600 flights canceled nationwide.
0: God dang it.
2: It seems like Mother Nature is negotiating her new contract. Because right now, she ain't coming in. She ain't calling. She ain't hitting us on the weekends or nothing part time. She is gone.
0: Right. Are we waiting on a decision from her?
2: Something. The decision, right. Is she the LeBron James of Earth?
1: Stupid.
2: God.
1: We done made her mad, obviously. She trying to shake us off.
0: I know.
1: Is what it feels.
2: Yes, it is. Right.
1: What it feel like. She trying to shake us off. We done something.
0: I know that's right.
1: Oh, my God.
0: Ushers and this girl, I can't take it. It's all over social media. This girl, folks are tired of her now already. Yeah. They said her 15 minutes was up on Sunday.
1: That's social media for you. You see what I'm saying? That's social media for you. Now she is actually milking her 15 minutes of fame. She was on TMZ the other day sitting down with Harvey and his co-host.
0: Not Harvey.
1: Yeah, old Harvey and his co-host. And she was speaking about basically her whole take on being on stage and seeming like she was a mean girl is what the internet is saying.
6: Why weren't you into it?
7: It wasn't that I was into it. I was approached first and upgraded to VIP, and they don't give you any instructions on who, what, when, where, or how.
6: They didn't tell you they were going to pull you on stage?
7: They told me that it was a possibility of me going on stage, but they didn't confirm that until it was closer to time. No one can tell me the reasoning as to why I said yes to getting on stage, but you also don't know who you're going on stage for or with. Me solely, I went to the concert for Chris Brown. It's nothing against Usher or anything like that, but I'm more of a Chris Brown fan than I am of Usher.
1: Which I can understand that. You know what I'm saying? You get pulled on stage. Who's not going to want to go on stage at a concert?
0: Right. See their favorite, like she says, this girl here is letting everybody know on the internet, social media. She said she look good. Her thing is, I'm beautiful. I got pretty privilege.
1: Yeah, that's why a lot of people were dragging her too.
0: Y'all didn't get picked because you ain't cute like me.
1: All right.
0: That's her attitude.
2: Basically, yeah.
1: All right.
0: Her attitude is all of that.
1: My granny used to say, it ain't what you say, it's how you say it.
0: Okay.
1: And how you saying it make her seem really mean.
0: Well, she has been saying that though, y'all.
1: Yeah, for sure.
0: The other thing we got to talk about, Eric Benet. What is this?
2: Man, my man Eric Benet, man. Singer Eric Benet, you know, he be on stage when he be singing, you know, he don't have no shoes on. Well, everybody know, man, you know, the weather's crazy right now. So, you know, we're talking about how hot it is. Well, he got advice he want to give to men about their hygienes.
8: Hey, how you doing? Just a random bathtub thought. Look, if you are one of those men who feel like if you wash your ass with soap and water and get up in that, make sure it's clean. if you're one of those men who feel like that simple hygiene act makes you gay, then you very well are probably a closeted gay male. Mm-mm. You should wash your ass expeditiously. Yeah, your girlfriend will appreciate it. And from the sounds of it, your future boyfriend will appreciate it.
0: Who
8: as
0: is
8: well.
0: who? What man ain't washing his ass?
2: For real, in this weather.
0: This weather, you need to get in there twice.
2: Twice.
1: Yeah, I
2: want
1: to do the same thing.
2: Yeah.
1: Some of y'all nasty now.
2: Now, Eric, now if you're going to be in the tub, I need you to be talking to the ladies.
0: Okay.
2: If you're going to talk to us, be in the shower.
0: Listen, coming up next hour, Trey G's got to talk to us about a major life update. It's Dee Dee in the Morning.
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0: Hey, it's Didi in the morning, and we're all here, but we got to have a conversation about something right now. And Trey G mentioned this to me yesterday as he was leaving the studio. Mad.
1: What's wrong, Trey?
0: I ain't never seen Trey get mad like this.
1: Boy. I'm mad, and I'm mad at y'all, to be specific.
0: Okay.
1: To be specific, because y'all didn't tell me about the hazards of home ownership.
0: Damn, not hazards.
1: The hazards of home ownership. Do you hear me? So, yeah. Okay, my mom passed here recently, right? So she left me and my sister the house.
2: Okay.
1: So my sister was staying in the house, and I decided to move in the house to help her with the house.
0: Yeah, you know
1: what I'm saying?
0: Because having a home, people don't tell you it's expensive.
1: Oh, my God. Yeah. They don't tell you at all. Yeah. And I'm going to tell you this. This house has been hell ever since. Not only is it expensive, it seemed like every time.
0: It's breaking down.
1: I'm finna cry.
3: Just when you thought you got everything in order, it's just something.
1: I almost lost my job, boy, just now. Yeah. I almost cussed. In real life, every time I turn around, it's always something with this house, bro.
2: Yeah.
1: It's always something with this house. Let me tell you this. When I first moved into the house, I had to get the garage fixed.
2: Okay.
1: The garage broke. Not only did it break, it fixed itself. Well, we fixed it, but then it turned around and broke again.
2: Damn.
0: Wait.
3: Who did it? You?
0: So let me get this straight. So the garage broke down. The garage door.
1: If I got the break by one more spring for my garage door.
0: Yeah. And you'll be stuck in there too.
1: Boy, I am going to lose it. Not only did the garage break, I had to get like an electrical issue fixed. So when I first moved in, every time you would lift the garage up, all the power in the house would cut off.
0: Damn.
1: The TV in the living room cut off. The kitchen lights would flutter. They would flicker. And I'm like, I can't live like this. Yeah.
0: So wait a minute, Trey. So you had to fix that.
1: Then I had to fix that. That's the electrical issue that came in. That was a couple $100, okay? The AC unit in the house.
0: I swear to God, every summer, everybody's AC. I don't know what's going on with these AC units in the summertime.
1: Yeah. I'm talking about for real.
0: It just stopped.
1: When I tell you on the fritz, it's on the fritz. I done cut the AC unit off so many times. Went out there, sprayed it with my water hose just to make sure it's cooling properly. Too many times to count at this point. You see what I'm saying?
0: Right.
1: It seemed like every time I turn around, there's an issue. Just the other day, I went home and there was a puddle of water in the front yard.
0: Oh, no.
1: So obviously now I have a water leak.
0: Plumbing
1: issues. My God, bro. I can't catch a break. Please, God, please.
3: Sound like to me, you're going to either love it or list it.
1: Oh, God.
0: Love it or list it.
3: I'll tell you.
1: I will say this. It has shown me that it is very important to have people in your circle that know what they're doing when it comes to this type of stuff.
3: Absolutely.
1: Shout out to my boy Greg, man, because Greg done saved my life plenty of different times. Oh, my gosh.
3: He's the ultimate handyman.
1: Yes.
0: Nice.
1: Greg fixed the leak. Greg fixed the garage.
0: Really?
1: Greg going to have to put a new roof on there in a minute.
3: Greg, keep coming over there. He going to fix the leak, the garage, and he going to fix some plates.
1: Shut up.
0: He over there so much.
1: You know what? I am not mad at it at all. I am also now looking for tree trimmers.
0: Okay. Yeah.

0: I got a big old tree in the front yard that's causing a lot of havoc. Uh-oh. It's starting to lean over the house a little bit.
1: Oh, no.
0: And I cannot have
1: it. So now you got to cut them.
0: I got to cut the tree.
1: You're going to spend some money on that, too.
0: Oh, God.
1: You're going to spend some money now.
0: Listen, since you said that, if we want to take up a little collection, you know,
1: Trey,
2: you might have to just get you a ladder and just break it.
0: Damn, trim himself. It.
2: Get up there and break it. Break some limbs.
1: Is that Trey out there?
2: Break
0: some
2: limbs.
0: I'm going to break some if I get up there. I'm going to tell you. And it won't be no limbs on the tree.
1: Damn, Trey. Yeah, it's bad, huh?
0: It is. It very much so is. But I'm not going to lie to you. My mom, she wanted us to keep the house before she passed.
1: Which is smart.
0: And I'm going to tell you this. It is going to take everything in me. It is going to take everything in me to get up off this house. You know what I'm saying? Yeah. Like, I will not, I don't care what it is. Yeah. I don't care what happens moving forward. I will get it fixed or figure it out.
1: Good for you, though. Yeah, man. That's beautiful. Yeah, man. But, it is difficult, ain't it?
0: And everybody say the same thing. Welcome to homeownership.
1: Yeah. Yeah.
0: Come on, bro.
2: Your mama shines down looking at you like, do you see the ceiling fan shaking?
1: The ceiling fan, when it go too fast.
2: Boom, when it go too fast,
0: not
2: you be
0: shaking.
2: Like, boy.
1: Yeah, turn it down.
2: I be scared coming around the corner.
1: When the blades be the blue, you be like,
0: Yeah. How do he see the ceiling fan shaking? I'm going to look back up at her and say, why you ain't fixed this? But it's fine, though. Shouts out to my mama and her home, our childhood
1: that's
0: home that
1: beautiful.
0: We grew up
2: in. Yeah, absolutely, man.
1: I think that's beautiful.
0: Trying to keep it together.
1: I like
0: trying to keep it together.
1: All right, y'all. It's Dee Dee in the morning.

0: 106.1 True Hip Hop. Good morning, Duval. All right, good morning, good morning. It's Didi in the morning.
1: Is it?
0: Everybody, yes, it is.
1: Surely.
0: Yep, we are back, everybody, from a wonderful vacation. Woo! And a lot going on in the world. I'm going to tell everybody something
1: Boy.
0: Right now. I have not, this has been the most difficult, amazing 2-3 weeks that I've been on in radio.
1: That's how I feel, lady.
0: Yeah.
1: It's such a roller coaster.
0: Man.
1: It was such a roller coaster break.
0: A last couple of weeks, it's just been real crazy.
1: Yeah.
0: So, you know, again, not only were we dealing with everything about the Lunel thing, right,
1: facts,
0: that was
1: facts.
0: Focusing, and I still, every time I turned around, somebody was asking me or calling me whatever, right?
1: No count. I did a podcast interview the other day, and they asked me about it.
0: They asked you about it?
1: Ay, Dios mío. I cannot get away from it.
0: I know. JJ was in L.A. all
1: and
0: weekend.
1: And they brought it up with me before I go on stage. I like, can I tell these jokes first?
0: Shut up. Everybody wants to talk about it.
1: Yes.
0: Which, and before I even get into anything about that, I got to thank one person who defended us like never, like no one has ever defended us, and that would be the comedian Corey Holcomb.
1: He
0: I
1: got
0: to clap it up for Corey Holcomb.
1: Corey
0: Thank
1: shows
0: you.
1: Love.
0: Thank
1: yeah,
0: you.
1: Yeah. Big time.
0: I want everybody to hear something right now. Corey Holcomb is always welcome on this show. The way he stood up for us and this show and the way we take care of comedians and do interviews,
1: thanks.
0: Out of all the comedians that have ever come through this show,
1: no.
0: and there's been a lot of them, he was the only one who defended us the way he
1: 100%,
0: did. So Corey Holcomb,
1: yeah.
0: you always will have a home.
1: 100%.
0: And any chance, any show you got, we supporting you. Okay?
1: Thank you, brother.
0: Yeah, yeah, I'm just saying that. Out of all these comedians that come through him, he was the only one
1: 100%.
0: Who stood up. But it's been an interesting couple of weeks. I'm going to say that. So then, you know, before we go on break, before we went on vacation, our company, our parent company,
1: who housed the show, was
0: sold, was bought, bought and sold.
1: Yes, indeed.
0: Yeah.
1: Yes, indeed. New beginnings. Call for, I guess, new endings.
0: Yeah,
1: is what it is. The,
0: yeah.
1: the building definitely looked different.
0: Yeah, it did.
1: Throughout here, man, it definitely looked different. And it feel different.
0: Yeah, I don't know if anybody has gone through this. If you're a company and you've gone through where it becomes, you know, a new owner,
1: mergers,
0: and then you know, certain people get left behind in those mergers, or you know, they say,
1: unfortunately,
0: on this show. Someone they was a part of some of those cuts, and that would be J. Cruz.
1: Absolutely.
0: And so, I'm really sad. I think we all are saddened by it.
1: Yeah. 100%.
0: It changes our whole dynamic.
1: 100%.
2: Very shocked that it took place, man. You know, never thought. You know, I thought we was good.
1: Yeah.
2: To be real, I thought we was a tight group, a tight you know morning show, man. Yeah. But you know, like they said, man, you know. Different things have to change, man. Unfortunately, man, you know, it's just part of the business.
1: And I ain't gonna lie to you. It's one of them things, too, where you almost have, I guess, a little bit of overconfidence. Because when you think about, like, mergers and things like that, you think, okay, well, we probably won't be touched.
0: Exactly.
1: You know what I'm saying?
0: Yep.
1: Like, we probably gonna float above that because we do have this cohesiveness about all of us. You know what I'm saying?
0: Right.
1: I mean, we gel very well together.
0: And,
1: so, like,
0: we
1: ain't gonna mess that up.
0: I think you need to throw that
1: Stop
0: in.
1: Stop playing.
0: And we're winning.
1: I was trying to humbly brag.
0: Well,
1: I was trying to humbly brag better. But, yeah. 100%.
0: All right, I'll just brag responsibly.
1: Square business.
0: We are winning all over the country. We're doing very well, which is great. Thank God.
1: And you would think that everybody at the table was going to stay at the table.
0: Yeah.
1: But I guess that's just not the reality of business.
0: I mean, but you also see it. We just saw it with Ryan Clark and ESPN.
1: Yeah.
0: Right?
1: Yeah, 100%.
0: And we saw that, and everybody was shocked. Everybody's shocked about it. But here's the thing that I find always interesting on jobs.
1: Right.
0: On anybody's regular job, people will come and go. But for some reason, when you do broadcasts or journalism or do what we do, radio and TV, people believe that people are supposed to stay at those jobs forever.
1: Right, but it's because of the relationship that you have with those people.
0: Okay.
1: I think especially in today's day and age, people listen differently.
0: Right.
1: They find something about that one person that they gel with so much that it's like, damn, I can see myself hanging out with bro.
0: Yeah, but here's the thing, though. Here's the greatness about what we're in today, right, in society and how we have so much social media. You don't ever have to lose touch
1: facts.
0: Or lose sight of your favorite personality, whether it's on TV or on radio. You can always stay in touch because we have social media.
1: Yeah.
0: Cruz has a social media. You can follow him right now.
1: Yeah, yes. He got his tournament going down, too. Please make sure you tap in and support, bro, tournament
2: Absolutely.
1: As well,
0: so
1: man.
0: 3-on-3
1: tournament.
0: People always do that. You know, they think that in this business, some people are supposed to stay forever.
1: And I will say this, too. I think the history of this business has been such a thing to where, like, there's no conversation had about it.
0: Right.
1: You know what I'm saying?
0: Yeah.
1: It's almost like it's just like, okay, we did it. It's done. we got to kind of move on from it. I think nowadays you have to address stuff like that.
0: Yeah. And
1: you have to.
0: And a lot of people are doing it with social. I saw, you know, because again, we had a big merger here at our station, and I saw some people who were let go.
1: My God,
0: they
1: bro.
0: Would get on. They got online. They did their goodbyes.
1: Yeah.
0: They
1: yeah.
0: thanked the audience and everything else. And I thought that was beautiful.
1: But I ain't gonna lie to you. That's been the up and down roller coaster of the break. Of course, you are happy that you are on break. You get a little bit of peace. But then you in the back of your mind think like, damn, I grinded out the mud with a lot of these people. And it make my skin tingle just thinking about it. Yeah.
0: Because here's the thing, you guys. Again, we were on vacation for a week. This all went down like 2 days before we
1: before
0: went on
1: vacation.
0: Or day before we went on vacation. This merger happened and all these cuts happened.
1: Boy.
0: And we were all like, wow.
1: Boy, I'm talking about my God, man. I've never commented under so many posts.
0: I know. And then what do you say?
1: Yeah, exactly. And then how do you look at these? Because you know that they trying to figure it out too. It's a tug of war for emotions.
0: Well,
1: bro.
0: I'll tell everybody right now, you know what? Go follow J. Cruz, and which I told him, you know, we'd love to continue doing our podcast with him and everything else. Go follow him at J. Cruz on Air. Go follow him at J. Cruz on Air. All right.
1: Big fan.
0: Love. Yeah, send him some love, definitely. All right, y'all. It's Didi in the morning.
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4: 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Partly cloudy skies, hot and humid with an isolated afternoon storm with a high of 99. 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

0: More 106.1 True Hip Hop Duval. Thanks for waking up to Dee Dee in the morning. All right, listen, it's Dee Dee in the morning. I need to talk to you guys and everybody listening. If you are addicted to social media, and I'm going to tell you which one I'm addicted to. I'm still addicted to Instagram.
1: Instagram, yeah.
0: It's Instagram.
1: That's mine, yeah. That's my number one.
0: And so, what about you, Trey? Which one do you, is it Instagram for you?
2: You know what? I ain't going to lie. My love, my affinity for TikTok. It done actually grew.
0: Really?
2: Yeah, it done grew some. Because TikTok is so funny, bro. When I need a good laugh, I just log on TikTok. It's so funny.
1: Now, you gonna go get, you damn near gonna get a damn good laugh on TikTok. You right.
0: And you're gonna get your government to be paying attention to everything you do.
2: But listen, all right, my God, let me enjoy something.
0: No, I just had to go there. I mean, after they bought it, I just really, it's not the same.
2: Dog.
0: Hey, listen, here's what they're saying, though. If you are addicted to social media, have you guys heard about the worldwide social media fast? Has anybody heard about it? Yeah, they want us to get off this thing for 7 days.
2: Oh, hell no. Nah.
0: Starting
2: 7 days?
0: Seven days.
2: A week? I'm gonna
0: lose
2: my
0: mind. August 1st, worldwide social media fast.
2: Okay.
0: They said, we've given the system enough time. It's time to get our lives back. Real life, real people, real peace. Hmm. They said, who's in?
2: Sound real boring. Sound real boring.
0: Hold on.
2: Like a real struggle.
0: For 7 days, they said, no social media, no scrolling, no posting, no algorithms. This is what they're saying. They want us to disconnect. Anybody?
2: They
0: want us to disconnect, to reconnect as human beings.
1: Anybody? Wow. I don't know if I could do a day.
0: Come on, y'all. We got to do it for 1 week.
2: I could do a day. A week? See,
1: not a week, definitely.
2: We would have to not be in here because we talk about stuff online. Yeah, we can't just not be on it.
0: We do a lot of our show prep off of social media.
2: Facts, right. Exactly. So we can't just not be on it now.
0: Well, hold on. Let me unfollow this one then. Let them know.
2: I don't know if I can,
0: They say it's a global movement. They're talking about they want this to be a global movement, a worldwide social media fast starting August 1st.
2: I'm not mad at it, but I think sometimes people do put a little bit too much life into their social media and their algorithm and stuff like that.
0: Yeah.
2: Like, it shouldn't be that crucial where you got to fast from it. It shouldn't be that crucial.
0: Well, how many hours a week do you use on social media? What does yours say?
2: I mean, social media, I'm probably on my phone maybe. Well, so that's on my phone.
0: Yeah.
2: I'm on my phone probably about 10 hours a day.
0: God dang it.
2: Yeah, 10 hours a day I'm on the phone. Well,
0: you got me beat. I'm about 8.
2: Mine says
0: 8 hours a week.
2: 2 hours, not bad.
0: You know how they give you a weekly? You don't get a weekly update, JJ?
1: I think I'll probably be like 16 hours.
2: God, see?
0: All right.
2: That's on the phone.
1: That's on the phone.
0: Clearly, you ain't doing nothing.
1: Nothing else. And guess what? And proud of us.
0: All right.
2: Shut up.
0: Coming up in the Hot Topics, we got to talk about what's going on with Jay-Z. Have you guys heard what he's demanding of a grandmother? We'll tell you about that on the way. It's Dee Dee in the morning.

0: 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What's going on in Jacksonville?
1: 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Partly cloudy skies, hot and humid, with an isolated afternoon storm with a high of 99. 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

0: Power 106.1, morning Jacksonville, sending good vibes to drivers on the Matthews and Hart Bridges this morning. It's Dee Dee in the morning. All right, I got to stop that song. I got to stop everything that's going on and get right into our hot topics, because did you all hear the story of what's going on with Jay-Z? This is an ugly story. Every now and then, they just will pull out an ugly story on Jay-Z, won't they?
1: Pretty much.
0: Don't want him and Beyonce to be happy.
2: But he give him a lot to talk about.
0: He does. So let's get into it. We got to talk about this.
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0: Before we even get into the story about Jay-Z, we got to talk about the girl that got pulled on stage with Usher over the weekend. They say she is dragging out this 15 minutes of fame.
2: She's milking it.
0: She is milking this fame. If she got 15 minutes of fame, she's trying to get an extra 30 seconds. This girl here. And guess what? We're going to give her an extra 30 seconds this morning. One of the reasons why she is now talking about all of the attention. Take a listen.
6: And this has been blown way out of proportion. It was never supposed to be this big. I got on stage with Usher in front of thousands of people, whether if it was me wanting to just have the experience or just me to be seen, or how do y'all know that once I got up there, I didn't feel uncomfortable, or I didn't think it would be this serious. And then for all these news articles and these big sites to try and take my words and flip them around and anything like that with the pretty privileges or anything like that, trying to paint me as a mean girl. I don't be on social media. I don't bother people. I mind my business.
0: Wow. So, you know what some people are saying? Wrap this up now. This is what the comments are saying about her.
2: Wrap this up.
0: Somebody else says, no, she is doing way too much. We don't need interviews.
1: Oh, God.
0: They said, this is such a meaningless conversation. They said, next. No. What else did they say? They said, we know she's milking the F out of this situation.
1: Yeah.
0: And she and her family, because now we're like, okay, we're done.
1: See, but I think what it actually is, too, I think that people didn't like the fact that she did Usher like that in front of people, and so folks started to attack her.
0: Yeah.
1: And then when she started to defend herself, now it's like, girl, we don't want to hear from you.
0: Yeah.
1: You know what I'm saying?
2: But that's the
1: internet. You can't beat it and you can't play with it.
0: Right.
1: Just go on.
0: Let it live and keep it moving.
1: Let it be what it is, bro.
0: Yeah.
1: I'm telling you.
2: I believe she's enjoying it, though.
0: I think she
2: the
0: is.
2: Attention.
0: Too. Somebody said pretty soon they're going to book her to host a Chris Brown party and stuff like that.
1: I was thinking the same thing. She is his type, it looked like, though.
0: She is.
1: She got a little Karrueche look to her.
0: Oh, yeah.
1: Just a little bit.
2: Kona.
0: A little corner.
1: What did Jay-Z do now? Jay-Z, Raymir Satterthwaite is his name.
0: That's the 30-something-year-old who said Jay-Z is his daddy, Jay-Z messed around with his mama when she was, what, 16 or 17, and Jay-Z was, like, 22?
1: Yes. Well, Raymir has been petitioning the court for years that Jay-Z needs to take a paternity test, right? Well, they threw the court case out, because they did actually make it to court. They threw the court case out. They dismissed all of the allegations against Jay-Z for Raymir being his son. Well, now Jay-Z is trying to make Raymir and his godmother pay $119,000 in court fees. Mm. He's basically saying that, look, y'all took me to court all of these years, and now they dismissed the case. I want y'all to have to pay my attorney fees. The godmother is pretty much saying that she's filed for bankruptcy and she can't pay. Yeah, she's not able to pay. But Jay-Z said, I want my money.
0: Okay, let me ask you, hypothetically, okay, if you are a young rapper and you're on a tour and you're on the bus and you're living the life of a rock star and you meet somebody and you're meeting women on the road and you have sex, could it possibly be a situation that you could have a baby?
1: Could it possibly be? Yes.
2: Okay. Hell to the yes.
0: Would you, hypothetically then, if that were you and you were young and you're 20-something years old and you go out here and you've been having sex with some of these chicks and a guy comes up to you and says, hey, I think you're my dad, would you take the DNA test?
1: No.
0: You still wouldn't?
1: No.
0: You don't want to know that you may have something out there, a child?
1: Well, if I truly know and feel like you're not my son, because anybody can just walk up to you and say that.
0: Yeah, but when you were reckless in your young age and as you were out there, you know, having your fun and being a rock star.
1: Sure. But
0: then you want to know?
1: But that don't mean I don't already know.
0: How you? But you've been messing with randoms.
1: So?
0: And them randoms, you know, sometimes they don't tell you.
1: Listen.
2: He says, so?
1: So? Listen. It's
2: my part of being a rock star.
1: Right. It's my body. I know what I did with my body.
0: But if you did, and all of a sudden I come at you and say, oh, my gosh, it was a one night.
1: Yeah. Now, listen.
0: One night stand.
1: I'm going to tell you this then. I'm going to say, look, show me a picture of your mom. As soon as he takes the picture, I'm going to be like, nah, I ain't do that one. I know I ain't do that. I remember. I ain't do that one.
0: All right. Finally, there's a woman out here telling everybody, if you get facial surgery, I think she got a nose job. And she was saying, what, like look in your app or something? What is going on?
1: Oh, God.
0: Y'all heard what I'm talking about? Take a listen.
4: Hey, so here is a super helpful tip if you ever get face work done. Please, please, please remove Face ID lock prior to getting the work done. I'm literally in Turkey locked out of all of my financial accounts because my phone does not recognize me. That's it. Have a good day. Bye.
2: Damn.
0: Yeah, she went to Turkey to get facial surgery, get a nose job.
1: And that's had B too, because you don't remember none of your passwords. We got 18 million passwords for every app that we own now.
2: Yeah.
1: So Face ID is needed.
0: I just used my finger. All right, listen.
1: Cut it out.
2: Damn.
1: All your phone. What kind of phone? You got a rotary? Not your finger.
0: Yeah, no, I don't remember. Okay, forget it. Hey, listen, coming up next hour, the morning show is split on this Amanda Seales controversy. Find out what we're talking about next. It's Dee Dee in the Morning.
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1: To clarify, though, I'm only figuratively lost, in case you were worried.
0: It feels good to be Boatyu. It feels good to Geico.
2: Yeah. And everybody just has something to say. And it all goes back to the fact that some people have said Amanda Seales said some interesting things about Issa Rae and working on that show Insecure.
3: Sure.
2: If you missed it, remember she was on Club Shay Shay and she made some interesting comments. Take a listen.
4: So I've never talked about this publicly because it has always been incredibly important to me to protect Issa. Because I know that Issa is doing something within this business that so few people get to do. Mm-hmm. And it's not something I desire to do. And so I've always protected Issa. However, there's just been enough instances at this point where I should have been protected by Issa and I wasn't. And now it's at a point where my protecting of Issa has become turned on to me and something that people are using against me. There's a whole narrative that is completely false that people keep spinning. They keep saying, you know, that I'm this mean girl on this set. How can I be a mean girl on a set that ain't my set? I took her to dinner. I said, you know, I said, I feel like you think I have something against you. And I don't know why you feel that way. Because we had been cool from even before this.
3: Right.
4: No, I said, I feel like you have something against me. And she said, well, I feel like you have something against me. And I was like, based on what? And so I said, you know what? So let's clean the slate. I have nothing against you. I really don't. And if that came off, that was not my intention.
2: You hear what Amanda Seales has said. You're hearing.
3: Right. That's our people, point of view. Yeah,
2: that's her point of view. You're hearing people online. Everybody's debating it. But a lot of people are trying to figure out, should Issa Rae had invited Amanda Seales to the reunion? Right. Hearing what Amanda is saying now, and you guys hear what's going on. JJ, why are you shaking your head?
3: I will be hesitant, man. I'm still trying to be a... She's trying to still be her brand up. It seemed like Amanda trying to take her down and everything. So I would be nervous on taking her on tour. You take her on tour, ain't no telling what she gonna say on that platform.
2: Yeah.
3: I'll just be very hesitant about it. I will move very cautiously with that.
2: Wow, I didn't even think about that. Were you scared of what she may say?
3: What she may say.
5: Yeah, but I think that's a chance that you just absolutely have to take. If you are doing an Insecure tour and you inviting all of the past cast members of the tour, of the show, you have to put her on there. You just have to. She has a fan. You have to, even if they are difficult. You just avoid that person. You don't have any kind of interaction with them. Make sure that they good. Set them up on their own little thing and let them go on.
2: Right,
5: I don't have to personally be dealing with you.
2: Right, because if it's about the fans and what the fans want, give the fans what they want and not worry and get your ego out is what you're thinking.
5: Yeah.
2: See,
3: let's say you do take her on tour, man. You take her on tour and she start off rocky. She's starting off rocky, man. She bringing my brand down. Do you take her off or you continue?
5: Well, then in that situation, you just make her look, not make her look bad, but she's going to make herself look bad. You see what I'm saying?
2: Yeah, so, but at the expense of something that you've built your whole life on, you built your reputation on.
5: But
2: you know,
5: come on,
2: you know, you think about Issa Rae got this big development deal.
5: Sure.
2: And it matters. And then here's the only other thing I will say about, you know, what Amanda Seales said. People feel that, okay, you know, you heard when Shannon Sharpe said Lil Rel came on and said Issa Rae's set, it's women who are behind the camera, women who are doing this. And then one person, and Amanda Seales says, well, she ain't did it for me.
5: Right.
2: That doesn't mean that it's not true, though, just because she didn't do it for you only. Mm-hmm. There are other women that she took care of.
5: Sure.
2: So now because she didn't do it for you only, she doesn't rep for women?
5: Sure.
2: She just didn't mess with you. And there could just be some personality. Let's not act like everybody get along, y'all.
5: Right.
2: And every now and then, certain personalities just clash.
5: But I don't think nobody's saying that we got to act like you don't get along. Just look, you do your thing on the tour, I do my thing on the tour, and then we go.
2: I'm torn. Okay. I'm torn. Trey, you saying let her go.
5: Just let her go.
2: And
5: let
2: JJ,
5: her
2: be on the tour.
3: I'm going to pass.
2: See, I'm with you. I don't know. I'm kind of more on the JJ. I'm leaning JJ, but then I get what you're saying, Trey, about the fans. I tell you what. Y'all tell us what you think.
3: Yeah, I'm curious to see what they
2: think. Yeah, what y'all think. If you were Issa Rae, would you take Amanda Seales on the road, even though Amanda has talked crazy about you a little bit, said that you didn't protect her and you didn't do this and that, but would you take her out on the road for the fans and let that all go? Even though you the boss. Issa Rae is the boss.
3: Right.
2: And it's her show that she created everything. So what would you do, y'all? Do you think that Issa Rae is wrong? Do you think she should take her out on the road or not? Let us know. 833. Talk to Didi.
3: That's 833-825-5233.
2: It's Didi in the morning. What's

0: Power 106.1, true hip hop. The vibes are always real with Dee Dee in the morning. Hey, good morning, everybody. All right, so we were talking about this whole thing. It went crazy. It felt like everybody was talking about Issa Rae and
1: Amanda Seales,
0: and Amanda
1: right?
0: Seales, right? Yep. And they're saying that, I guess, the TV show Insecure going out on the road, doing a reunion tour and everything else for the fans. Some people felt like, wait a minute, Amanda Seales should be invited, but Issa Rae didn't invite her.
1: Right.
0: And so it became a big talking piece on social media.
1: I just feel like if you have the cast of the show there, even though you got some bad blood with one of them, you got to have everybody.
0: Yeah. That bad blood be going out here talking mess about you on podcast now.
1: Put the personal aside. Hey,
0: if I bring you on the road and now you see other things, I don't know what you're going to say later.
1: I get it. I do understand.
0: It's a risk. I just say it's a risk, but what do y'all think? Is this Danielle?
2: Yes, it is. Good morning, y'all.
0: Good morning. What do you think? Do you think that she should have gone out on the road with Issa Rae, even though they have their personal?
2: Yes.
0: Okay, tell me why. Why do you say so?
2: Okay, in my opinion, I feel like black women, we have to stop, okay?
1: Come on.
2: Personalities, like you said before, Dee Dee,
0: mm-hmm.
2: It's definitely going to clash. Regardless, you have two dominant females
0: right. That's
2: in the industry that's doing what they have to do. Amanda Shields, her opinions need to be heard. Period.
0: Mm-hmm.
2: If that's putting a spotlight on her going on tour, that is awesome. Regardless of their differences or whatever, we have to unite. We're in a bigger position right now that they can reach a lot of people instead of something so small and tedious as far as, oh, I don't like your personality.
0: Mm.
2: Well, you have a bigger agenda.
0: Mm.
1: Right. And it's about the fans. Yeah. Put the fans first. Yeah. Amanda Seales does
2: it's
1: appeal.
2: It's about the fans, exactly.
1: Yeah.
0: I see what you're saying,
2: exactly.
0: Danielle. I kind of get what you're saying, too. And they really, the two of them, if they could squash this, it will teach us all how we can all get along better.
1: 100%.
0: And not, you know.
2: Exactly. What they say is not personal. It's business.
1: It's business.
0: Yeah. Yep, I agree. All right. Thank you, Danielle. Yeah. I appreciate your call. Here's T. Hey, T, you hear what's going on? I swear, I know you saw the chatter online. Everybody had an opinion on whether or not Issa Rae should have invited Amanda Seales for the reunion of Insecure, even though it seems like there was some interesting blood going on. But no, I won't say bad blood, but it wasn't good blood.
1: Oh, God.
0: What you think, T? What do you think? She should have gone or no?
3: I think she should go.
0: Mm-hmm.
3: My opinion with that is, at the end of the day, the movie was excellent. It was great. It's a fan base of women. Put your differences to the side because I'm here for the money.
1: Yeah.
3: As long as you respect me, I'm going to respect you. You stay out of my way.
0: But that's what the argument is. Remember, Seales doesn't feel that Issa Rae respected her, right?
1: Mm.
0: Remember, she said she didn't protect me.
1: She didn't.
0: So when you feel that way, and now you want to go out on the road, here's my question I want to ask everybody too. As we all say all this, she should do it. It's about the money. Have you ever worked with somebody, T, that you didn't like?
3: Oh, most definitely.
0: Mm-hmm.
3: But when I say respect, it doesn't matter about what you've done in the past. It matters what you do when I'm outside of you.
0: Right. So
3: let's
0: if you
3: get this money and you don't even have to look my way.
0: Right.
3: Let's get this money and get out the way. She said, you can give me my money.
0: I don't need to look that way. Ooh, that's difficult, though.
1: Yeah, which is very much
0: You've been in situations like that, Trey, where there's somebody who's been at the job and you didn't get along with them. But how did y'all interact on the job?
1: But the thing about it is you don't necessarily have to interact. If you are that type of person where you say, look, I can't be on the same stage with this woman and I can't act cordial with them, then you go your way, I go my way.
0: Mm-hmm.
1: We don't necessarily have to, interact with each other. The world is big enough for us to be on two separate sides of it.
0: Mm-hmm. Okay, I got you. I got what you're saying. All right, so what do y'all think about this? Because, boy, y'all have an opinion on this.
1: Boy.
0: And I'm really serious about this because as everybody is saying, you know, take her.
1: Yo.
0: We've all worked with somebody we may not have liked personally. Maybe our personalities clashed and it was difficult on the job. It didn't make the job any better.
1: Let's be honest. I don't like you.
0: Whatever. Listen, hold on a second. Yeah, you do. You got a crush on me. But listen.
1: Stop it, bro.
0: Yeah. Okay,
1: Stop. But no.
0: But you get what I'm saying. You've worked with somebody and you don't particularly care where your personalities clash.
1: Right. Of course.
0: Some people have left jobs because they didn't like a person.
1: 1,000%.
0: Right?
1: 1,000%.
0: But we're acting like this is easy to do.
1: It's the old saying of, I cut my nose off to spite my face.
0: Okay.
1: You know what I'm saying? Don't do that to yourself.
0: Okay.
1: Don't trick yourself out of position.
0: But I'm just saying, that would be on Amanda Seales' part because Issa Rae is the star.
1: Sure.
0: And the owner and the creator of it. So, shouldn't have been, but then that's what they're saying that Amanda's trying to dismantle that whole idea that I've got to get along to get along. But in this world, you do, though.
1: Sure.
0: In order
1: to
0: move.
1: And we know that.
0: All right. Y'all tell me what you think, though, because you guys went crazy for this over the weekend. Should Amanda Seales have been invited to actually tour with Issa Rae, who she's pretty much claimed she had problems with.
1: I say yes.
0: She said it publicly how much she's had problems with Issa Rae. Why would you even want to go? Why do you even want to be invited? Just to say no?
1: That pape. That money on. That right. bag, yes, baby. Sir.
0: What y'all
1: that
0: think bag. About this? Because y'all all got an opinion on this. Let us know. Should Issa Rae have invited Amanda Seales? What are your thoughts? 817-633-1045 or 833. Talk to Didi.
1: That's 833-825-5233.
0: It's Didi in the morning. 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
4: 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Partly cloudy skies, hot and humid with an isolated afternoon storm with a high of 99. 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

0: All right, good morning to everybody crossing the Dames Point Bridge. Drive safe and have a solid day, all right? It's Didi in the morning. Hey, it's Didi in the morning. We're all here. So, you know, we've been talking about this whole situation with Issa Rae and Amanda Seales. Mm-hmm. So, Issa Rae is the creator. If I am not mistaken, didn't she create Insecure?
1: She did.
0: Is she a writer for it and things like that?
1: All of it.
0: All of it, right? Yo. And so she had Amanda Seales join their cast, and she was a very popular character, Amanda Seales. Mm-hmm. Well, Amanda has gotten on Shannon Sharpe's show, said that she didn't feel that Issa Rae protected her.
1: Right.
0: She doesn't feel that she's down for women, even though they said, what's his name? Lil Rel, said something like Issa Rae has a lot of women around her,
1: yeah,
0: a lot of producers on the set, and this and that. Mm-hmm. And then Amanda Seales was like, "Well, she didn't do that for me."
1: Right. Issa also was on stage one time, and she said she will never work with somebody who comes for her on social media.
0: Ooh.
1: And a lot of people were saying that it was in regards to Amanda Seales'
0: situation. See, I feel the same way. Once you go to social media and you take it there and do certain things, it's real hard for me to be like, "We good," and going back. You know what I mean? Like. That's kind of hard. I can forgive you, but we ain't got to work together again.
1: I understand, but I disagree. I just disagree.
0: I don't know. Anyway,
2: it's a gamble if you do it.
0: Folks are really going in on this situation. Take a listen at this.
3: Okay, so I was minding my business like I always do, just scrolling on the little Instagram. All of a sudden, I see this f***ing tomfoolery. Amanda Seales hops on the Netflix documentary trend after being left off of Insecure's 10-year anniversary tour. The level of delusion and audacity. In what world do you talk on a podcast and on your public platform about someone, your ex-coworker and your ex-boss in particular, and then 2 years later you expect to be a part of their project? Let me remind y'all, 2 years ago, this woman, Amanda Seales, went on Club Shay Shay and spoke about her experience with Issa Rae and I guess kind of like the falling out they had. But you know what? People like her, they so arrogant. She probably gonna block you. She gonna, anybody who goes in her comment section, even if they make a lick of sense, if you disagree with her, she gonna block you.
0: Mm. Well, I ain't mad at that part.
1: you agree with that?
0: Yeah, you can't come on my page and talk crazy to me. I got to block you.
1: Yeah,
0: so that
1: true
0: part
1: enough.
0: I'm okay with. But everybody is having commentary on this, so we're curious about what you think. Hey, good morning. Who's this?
4: Hi, this is Rita.
0: Rita, what are your thoughts on this? You think that Issa Rae should bring Amanda Seales out on the road with her?
4: I think she should.
0: Mm-hmm. Mm-hmm. And why?
4: It would show that Issa Rae is the bigger and better person because someone is bashing your name, your character. Mm-hmm. I would just still show I'm the bigger and better person.
2: Well, let me ask you this. Now, if you do bring her back on this tour, man, why don't she go left on the tour and start bashing you in front of the audience while y'all on tour? Mm. How would you handle that then? Are you taking her off or are you just going to pull her to the side and still forget about the situation and continue? Are you going
0: to try to be the bigger person again?
4: No, she will be taken off.
2: Okay.
0: See, that's a gamble, though.
2: That's a gamble,
0: yeah,
2: man.
0: And then you disrupt the whole vibe.
2: The vibe.
0: Yeah.
2: And then that's going to go mess around. What if that goes viral?
4: I still would invite her. And maybe put stipulations on it.
0: Yeah. I don't know if I would. The more I'm thinking about it.
1: I agree
0: you.
1: With her. I would invite her as well. Put stipulations on it. I just think that there's a certain fan base that wants to see Amanda.
0: I get that. You ever been around somebody toxic? Have y'all ever been around somebody toxic?
1: 100%. Yes.
0: And you don't know what they're going to do and what you get what I'm saying?
1: Sure.
0: So that's the only reason why I go, now that you think, I'm not saying that Amanda Seales is toxic. I don't know.
1: Right.
0: But I'm just saying, if you go down that road and you look at certain things, you'd be like, I don't know if I want to be around somebody toxic, like, because I don't know what they're going
1: to
0: do.
1: I ain't going to lie to you. I love how the women callers are showing their pettiness by saying, you should invite her just to show that you are the bigger person.
0: I know it, but I'm like, can I tell you something?
1: A lot of women
0: people,
1: petty.
0: A lot of people give you that kind of advice, but they won't do the same.
1: Yeah, sure, of course.
0: Right? Trying to be the bigger person. Hold on. I think we got somebody else. Hey, good morning.
5: Hey,
0: good morning. Okay, so what do you think? Do you think that Amanda Seales should be included in the reunion? And hang out with Issa Rae, the tour, everything. What you think?
5: I think she needs to stay home, okay?
0: Really?
5: I'm sorry, but that she could bring some toxicity nobody wants.
0: Mm-hmm.
5: And, I mean, I'm sorry for her struggles. I don't know what happened between the two of them, but I'm biased. I love Issa Rae. I think she's fantastic. So I would say she's going to have to skip this one.
0: Yeah.
1: See. At least you honest. You say you biased to it, though. At least she honest.
0: Yeah, but here's the thing. You know what I was saying, though, Hope? A lot of people are saying this about how Issa Rae should have invited her and this and that. And I said, how many of you guys have worked on jobs with people you didn't particularly care for? And would you really want to work with them again? Right?
5: But it's not work. It's almost like the tour should be fun to some extent. Yes, it's work, but she might be real toxic behind right. the scenes, in the interviews. I mean, who knows? I wouldn't take a chance.
0: I wouldn't
1: Hope,
0: either.
1: Hope, let me ask you this. What would you say to this, though? You are kind of thinking of yourself in the situation and not the fans. Amanda Seals does have a certain fan base that probably would come out to see her.
5: Well, if they love the show, they love it because of Issa mostly. I'm sorry. I get what you're saying. I get what you're saying, but I think Amanda, she sounds like a little bit like a jealous hater right now. That's not something to bring on tour. Nah.
1: Yeah. I feel you.
0: Thank you very much for your call, and we appreciate you listening, all right? Boy, you know what? A lot of folks had something to say about this one.
1: Yes, indeed, man.
0: A lot of folks.
1: Yes, indeed.
0: All right, here's the deal. If you couldn't get through on the phone lines, you know I always tell you, you know you can hit me up at Didi in the morning. Power 106.1. Here is your Duval download. What's going on in Jacksonville?
6: 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Partly cloudy skies, hot and humid with an isolated afternoon storm with a high of 99. 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
15: She make me feel so good. Better than I would by myself, or if I was with somebody else. You understand? She make the people say, yeah. Yeah.

0: Power 106.1. Good morning. It's Didi in the morning. To everybody from the west side to downtown, let's make it a really dope day. All right, listen, it's Didi in the morning. Let's get right into the hot topics, because anybody hear what happened with the Kappa Alpha Psi fraternity in trouble in a certain area? We got to tell you about it. Here we go.
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2: It's not enough.
1: Only on Didi in the morning.
0: So did you see this story about that hazing incident that happened? And they said that it is with a 29-year-old Secret Service agent. Y'all, please listen to this.
3: A Secret Service agent now has a mugshot and was pulled from his elite law enforcement job. Accused of unleashing days of severe beatings in an alleged fraternity hazing ritual linked to an alumni chapter of Kappa Alpha Psi that left two unnamed victims so bloodied that extensive skin grafts and critical emergency care were required. Today in a Florida court,
4: it's charging you with attempted manslaughter with a deadly weapon.
3: 29-year-old Marquez Pinder appeared by video, ordered to have no contact with victims or the fraternity.
2: Damn.
0: Kappa Alpha Psi came out and said, we don't have nothing to do with this and all this stuff. They said it happened at this guy's apartment. And they said the hazing incident involved being struck with paddles and canes.
2: Yeah, wow.
0: One of the victims needed a skin graft. One of them, they said, was intubated. You know, that's where, remember, they put that thing in your throat so you could breathe.
5: Yo. But this is a thing that happens in,
0: fraternities,
5: the Divine Nine. Mm-hmm. This has been one of the underlying issues throughout the years of their, like, hazing, right? And I know they try to separate themselves from it, but it always seems, like, very disingenuous.
2: Yeah.
5: It's like some people do know what's going on, and nobody tries to stop them because it's just a part of the culture.
0: Right. Right, you know, because you always knew that. That was one of the reasons why when I was in school for that hot minute.
2: I'm talking about hot.
0: At TWU.
2: Hot.
0: And some of the folks were going over, you know, they were pledging and they were online. I was like, I'm not. I used to watch how they were treated. I'm good.
2: Oh, yeah.
5: I ain't gonna lie. I used to want to pledge my damn self.
2: Yeah.
5: I probably would have went through it. You know what I'm saying? That's just, it's paying your dues is how they consider it.
0: Yeah, I get it. But no.
2: Yeah, I ain't got enough meat in back right now. Yeah, my boot a little too thin.
0: Told to eat something that you don't want to eat and do somebody else's homework.
5: There's always a line.
0: I ain't doing
5: for sure.
0: It.
5: Yeah, there's always a line.
0: Hell, I had a friend who said that. They were like, you got to do your big sister's homework. I was like, girl, why? I can't even do my own.
2: Do my own.
5: Do she want me to do it?
2: Yeah. You must want to stay here.
5: Right.
0: Hey, the other thing to talk about, Kenny Burris' daughter. What's this story?
5: Yeah, so Riley Burris, she is pretty much, she's disappointing her parents is what it sounds like. She's in New York. She's on a reality show up there, basically. And then she's also in law school, or like potentially going to law school. Well, she was talking about how she doesn't want to go to school. She actually wants to start a career in the music game.
6: Right now I'm just in the phase of what lane do I want to have?
7: Okay, what's the options?
6: I want to do something you haven't done.
7: Okay.
6: I want to be
7: a DJ.
8: Okay, Brooklyn.
6: So I feel like DJing is cool because it's still music.
7: Law school is still off the table.
6: Maybe in a few years.
0: I like her mama the way she said it.
2: Some law school is off the table.
5: Shut up.
0: Open her mouth at all, though.
2: You need to tell you you're gonna be a damn DJ and you got a hood,
0: you know, right? Candy would be a good ventriloquist.
5: Oh, yeah.
0: You know, I'm talking about the people having them dolls and they gotta open their mouth.
5: Yes. She was visibly upset, too. You can tell she was irritated by that conversation.
0: Yeah.
5: 100%. But I mean, that's quite a jump. You going from law school to being a damn DJ.
0: But she's been around the entertainment industry for so long.
5: Facts. She could make it a successful business just because of her mom's network, her network. But come on,
0: you know, shouts out to Spinderella. Her daughter, remember, is a DJ.
5: Oh, really?
2: Sure is.
0: Yep. Her daughter does the same thing like mommy.
5: It's a lot of money in it. It's a hard business, especially for women DJs, man.
0: Yeah, and definitely. Can I shout out to Lil Duval? Lil Duval, we got to shout him out because he's in some mess today.
5: Yes, indeed. Him and Brittany Renner are beefing with with each other on social media. This was not on my bingo card for 2026 either. But Lil Duval basically tweeted out on his page the other day. He said, Brittany Renner never looked good to me. She was just light-skinned and came out at the right time. Social media was accepting anybody, is what he said. She, of course, caught wind of it. Some of her followers sent it to her, I'm sure. And she basically said back to Lil Duval, the confidence is admirable. Never in history have you been any woman's dream guy. You short, wide mouth, B-I-B-I.
0: You short, wide mouth.
2: He is short.
5: Shut up.
0: He got a nice mouth.
2: Mouth wide, too.
5: Shut up.
2: Just wide now.
0: Shout out to Lil Duval. Let's see what he's going to say back.
2: He's going to respond.
5: And he definitely is. I feel like Lil Duval is one of them people, though. He can dish it and he can take it.
0: Yeah.
5: You know what I'm saying?
0: Yeah.
5: He one of them people that can take it.
2: Yeah, he's going to laugh at it.
0: Hey, listen, those right there are your hot topics. Coming up next, we got $1,000 for you. It's Didi in the morning.
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0: 106.1, Rise and Shine, Jacksonville. Sending morning vibes to Riverside, Avondale, Ortega, Springfield, and the East Side. All right, listen, good morning. It's Dee Dee in the morning, and I got a problem right now. I got
1: What's the problem
0: with somebody right now. Trey?
1: Uh-huh.
0: Let me tell you something. You know, comedian J.J. Williamson, I don't know if anybody has realized this. You know, J.J. has traveled all over the country and the world doing his comedy.
2: The world.
0: Okay?
2: Yes.
0: Mm-hmm. And J.J. has traveled with Cedric the Entertainer, one of the kings of comedy.

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1: Like reggae?
0: Sure.
1: Or a sea shanty?
0: If that's your thing.
1: Or pirate metal.
0: This boat trip is going to be interesting.
2: Don't you love it? Oh, it's so good!
0: It feels good to be Boatu. It feels good to Geico.
3: Aren't y'all close? I thought we were.
4: Now, are we talking about the same JJ?
3: Right,
4: are we talking about Jeremiah?
3: Right, that's what I said. Okay. Jeremiah? Williamson
4: Jr.? You talking about Jeremiah Williamson Jr.?
5: Oh, no.
3: Yeah, and I was like, wait a minute. How come I ain't getting no invite? So, here's the deal. JJ just asked me in trade today if y'all ain't doing nothing. That's our invite.
4: That's the invite.
3: Okay, so you are doing special screenings in different
4: places. I am
3: going
4: to do a special private screening on Wednesday, man, at a private location.
6: Mm-hmm. All right.
4: And I'm looking forward to it, man. So if you're interested in coming to my private screening.
3: You got
4: to
3: follow you online.
4: You got to follow me online. Follow me at the real JJ from the SIP.
3: Two P's.
4: On Instagram. And most importantly, I need you to subscribe to my YouTube page.
6: YouTube.
4: Mm-hmm. And that's the real JJ from the SIP on YouTube. And I will be releasing it on Sunday.
3: On Sunday.
4: Now, look, if you want to come to the private screening, I will allow you to come.
3: But he said allow.
4: I will allow you to come. But here's the thing. Mm-hmm. I need you to check it out. I'm going to need you to the next day comment and let people know what you felt about the special.
3: Okay.
6: Come on,
3: man,
6: repost it.
4: Yeah, I want y'all to post that, man.
6: Repost,
4: you know,
6: it.
4: I'm out here in these trenches on my own.
3: I know.
4: I don't have the major following.
3: You're
4: like
3: independent.
4: I'm independent. I'm the ultimate independent. I put all my hard work, money into this thing, man. You know, my team. Shout out to Tequila and Corey. They helped me out tremendously in this thing, man. I'm super excited. It looks good.
3: All right. Well, it's nice. Nice to know though that we didn't get an official invite. What we got was that if y'all ain't doing that,
4: that is the invite.
3: That ain't no official invite.
6: JJ basically hit us with I forgot to tell you.
4: Yeah.
6: If you ain't doing that,
4: just remember.
3: Yeah. Is there any room for Trey and I to show up? Can we come in? Can we bring a guest?
4: Now you can, but you're gonna be on the side.
3: You're gonna be on the side.
4: Man, so I'm looking forward to it. But again, if you want to come to the screening, man, hit me in the DM, man, and I make sure you pull up.
3: I think this is beautiful. So again,
6: Absolutely. His
3: comedy special is called Overlooked.
4: Yes.
3: JJ, you feel like you've been overlooked
4: for a long time, man. So, you know, I think things are finally moving in the right direction for me and my career and my brand, man. I'm excited, man.
3: I'm excited for you.
6: It's honestly been a pleasure to see your grind when it comes to your special.
4: Absolutely.
6: But then also all the love that you get from your fellow comedians.
4: Yeah, man.
6: No lie, bro.
4: Yeah, man.
3: Every time a comedian walks in this room, they give you love.
4: They're going to stop and say they got love from it, man. So, you know, it definitely makes you feel good, man. So the grind been good.
3: Hey, trust me, I'm going to just say this, how great JJ is. When JJ was performing at a festival a couple of months ago, and he had gotten on right before Dion Cole and tore that stage up. I mean, it was like Dion was slightly shook.
6: Yeah.
3: But you know what was so great? Dion Cole gave you a big shout out for that.
4: Major shout out and a huge platform, man. So that was definitely a lot of love.
3: He even had
4: man.
3: To give you love and say that man is great on that stage.
4: Yeah.
3: So if you've never seen comedian JJ Williamson, you'll get a chance to do that on August 2nd, this Sunday. It drops on YouTube. It's called Overlooked, his comedy special.
6: Mm-hmm.
3: And again, if you want to get into this, well, let me DM him right now.
4: DM him right now.
3: You saw right. But this fool can't remember nothing.
4: You saw
6: absolutely.
3: DM him if you want to be at the private screening.
4: The private screening. Hit your boy up. The real JJ from the SIP.
3: Two P's. All right, y'all. It's Dee Dee in the morning.

0: Power 106.1. Good morning, Duval. I see you crossing over Dane's Point Bridge right now. I sure hope you have a wonderful day, all right? It's Dee Dee in the morning. It's Dee Dee in the morning, and good morning. We're about to play our $1,000 minute game. We do have us a contestant standing by. But before we get to it, according to a recent survey, and tell me if this is you guys, 20% of men say that if their significant other gives them a surprise gift, you guys immediately think something's wrong. Is that true? If somebody, like, really, if your significant toxic. Other just comes in and gives you a surprise gift, you think that's toxic?
1: That's very toxic.
0: Yeah. Something wrong. You think something's wrong?
1: They want something.
0: Really?
1: Damn. They want something bigger in return.
0: Wow.
1: Yeah, okay. I think that's what they looking for.
0: Okay.
2: I think that's accurate. Because I'd probably be like, well, what I do in dessert is? What's in here?
0: Yeah. You know, I used to do that all the time for my husband. I'd give him surprise gifts. Clothing. And
1: that he need.
2: See, but you trying to say something. Yo, you be trying to say something with your surprise clothes. Yeah.
0: I did. I used to, when I first met him, you think he dressed bad now.
2: Evil.
0: Y'all should have seen when we first got married.
1: Leave that man
0: alone. I used to buy all kinds of, look what I bought you today. Look what I bought you.
2: He do not dress bad. Stop that.
1: Yeah, he do.
2: No,
1: that's going to be real.
2: Yeah, he do.
1: Come on, man. He is a damn good brother, man. But boy.
0: Hey, the other day we were walking, we were in the airport, and I looked down, and when I tell you he was dressed like a dad and we ain't got not a kid, no kids.
1: None.
0: He had on some dad-ass shorts, and then I looked down at his New Balance. It looked like he's had them about 4 years.
2: Stop.
0: These New Balances were run over and everything. I said, now, come on, dude.
1: I saw those shoes. He go to work, play golf, swim, go to the grocery store, cut the grass in them same shoes.
0: It's time.
2: I ain't gonna lie, them 550s is in though. Them New Balance 550s, is they 550s?
1: No, he had the 250s.
2: Shut up.
1: He had the 250s.
0: He had
1: them 200s.
0: Yeah. From the year 2000. Hell, let's get into the game. But for real, I was like,
3: you got the answers. We got that brain. $1,000 all for you with the $1,000 mini game. Exclusively on Dee Dee in the Morning.
1: Chris had some New Balance on before they even got certified.
2: Uh-oh.
1: It wasn't even a company yet. And he had them shoes on.
0: They were so run down and dirty.
2: Y'all talking about them like they unbalanced.
0: They were.
2: Leave that man alone.
0: Hey, good morning. Who is this? Jacoby?
4: Yes, this is Kobe.
0: Hey, Kobe.
2: Cole.
0: I like that.
4: Morning.
2: Do they call you Cole? What's your nicknames around the family?
4: Nickname around the family is Doc DLC.
2: DLC.
4: Granddad's name was Doc, so they called me Lil Doc. Oh,
1: Lil Doc. Amen.
0: Yeah, hold on. Was your grandfather a doctor?
4: Nah, he wasn't a doctor. Unfortunately. Yeah. Nah, it's just a nickname he got back home.
0: Yeah.
2: That's how black folks do. Black.
0: Yeah, I was going to say, black. We all got somebody named Doc in the family. You be like, now how'd they get that name? Is he a doctor?
1: Not at all. Not at all.
2: At all. No. He was a janitor.
1: Yeah.
2: Black. That's how black folks do.
1: Yeah, Doc. You know, he be on that grill now.
0: Yeah, Doc be on the grill.
1: Doc be on that grill, though.
4: He definitely be on the grill. I can't lie about that.
2: Always a story behind it.
0: All right, well, here's the deal. We're going to spin the wheel and see if we can get you some extra cash, Kobe. Here we go.
3: DG.
5: J. Cruz. JJ from the SIP.
6: Trey G.
5: JJ from the SIP.
6: No bonus.
0: Oh, no.
1: Hey, Doc, don't even worry about that, man, because you ain't going to need it. You finna get this whole $1,000, man. I believe in you, brother. You ready?
4: Let's get it.
1: Now, look, if you don't know the answer, please say pass. If we got time, trust me, we're going to come back to it. So let's get this early morning money. Here we go. Name a spot you had your best vacation.
4: I can't hear you. What's the name of spot? What?
1: Name a spot you had your best vacation.
4: San Antonio.
1: Okay, name a place you hate to get stuck at on vacation.
4: Atlanta.
1: Okay. What color do you get when you mix blue and yellow?
4: Green.
1: There it is. How many quarters make $2?
4: Eight.
1: Sure do. How many letters are in the English alphabet?
4: 25, 35.
1: What is the name? We'll come back. What's the name of the fairy in Peter Pan?
4: Oh, pass.
1: All right. Which U.S. state is known as the Sunshine State?
4: California. Arizona, Nevada.
1: Come on down.
4: Pass.
1: All right. What gas do humans breathe in to survive?
4: Oxygen.
1: There it is. True or false, the Instagram app was created in 2011.
4: False.
1: There it is. Spell the word miscellaneous.
0: Damn.
4: M-I-S-C-E-L-L-A-N-O-U-S.
0: Ooh. No, you ran out of time. You ran out of time.
2: That's all right.
0: But you got 6 out of 10.
2: Sure,
0: you did. You did good.
2: Not bad at all.
0: Here's what you missed, Kobe/Doc. let me see. You missed this one. 1, 2, 3, 4. Here's 5. Okay. How many letters are in the English alphabet? 26.
1: Yeah.
4: Okay.
0: Let me see.
4: Okay.
0: You missed this one. What is the name of the fairy in Peter Pan? That would be Tinkerbell.
1: Tinkerbell.
0: Which U.S. state is known as the Sunshine State? It would be Florida.
1: Florida.
0: And then miscellaneous, you didn't have enough time, but it was MISCELLANEOUS. That would have taken up the whole minute. Hey, listen.
1: Yeah,
4: right.
0: Here's the deal. You got 6 out of 10. You're going to get $10 every correct answer. We added up $60.
2: All right. Come on, Doc.
0: $60. Congratulations. Doc, do us a favor and tell everybody the show that gave you a shot at $1,000.
4: Maybe in the morning.
0: Power 1061. Here is your Duval download. What's going on in Jacksonville?
6: 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Partly cloudy skies, hot and humid with an isolated afternoon storm with a high of 99. 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

0: Hey, good morning across the river. Dames Point and Matthews Bridges are vibing with Dee Dee in the morning. Good morning. It's Dee Dee in the morning. Let me say, number one, we appreciate you listening.
1: Yeah, all the time.
2: Yeah, and do.
0: Yeah, just want to say thank you before I do anything. Now, I need to talk about something that happened at my house, and I discovered something. And you're going to call me the old weird lady or something, because that's what I feel like, what I'm going to tell you.
2: Oh, Lord.
0: So there's, we noticed last couple of, maybe a couple of weeks or maybe a month or so, the husband and I noticed there has been a bird that comes and sits at our fence all day, every day. And so when I go out there by the fence, you know, I go and look, and it's a lot of bird poo.
1: Okay, that's normal. Right.
0: And so this bird, though, comes all the time. And the husband said it to me, he goes, wow, look, we got a friend. Like, this bird comes every day, and it just sits there.
1: Yeah.
0: And so my friend, who's been staying at the house this summer, she said to me last night, she goes, you know what I'm going to do? I'm going to spray it. I'm going to get a power washer, spray it, and blah, blah, blah, blah, blah.
1: The bird?
0: Yeah, and get the bird away.
1: Damn.
0: And I said, no.
1: That's so mean.
0: Let me tell you, that's what I said. Guess what I said? No. Mm. Don't you touch that bird. And I'm going to tell you what has happened. I don't know. This is interesting. Number one. So when she says it to me, she goes, why not? And I go, well, you know what they say? They say, like, if you can grow plants, that means your house is full of love. If
1: right.
0: You have a green thumb. So I have plants.
1: Uh-huh.
0: Also dogs. When dogs come to you and love on you, that means you're a good person.
1: Uh-huh.
0: So I said, no, clearly this bird feels comfortable at our house.
1: Yeah, absolutely.
0: That means our house must be a house full of love.
2: Okay.
0: No.
1: I don't know about that.
2: keep going.
0: So, because clearly the bird feels comfortable at our house.
2: You at the house?
0: Yeah, I'm at the house.
2: Oh.
0: Shut up.
1: The bird probably saying, mama.
0: My big bird. That big bird over there, mama.
1: My mama.
0: Okay, so listen. So now I tell her, no, don't do it. But you know what? As I'm looking, now I'm looking out the window and I see the bird is back again. You know what I said to her?
2: Hmm.
0: No. I'm going to do something better. Since that bird feels comfortable at our house,
2: oh gosh,
0: I'm going to buy it a birdhouse.
2: A birdhouse. I knew it was going.
0: A bird van. A birdhouse.
1: Oh, Lord.
0: So guess what I did?
1: Friendly.
0: I went on Amazon to look up birdhouses.
1: Okay.
0: Now,
1: who you think you is? Snow White?
2: I'll tell you, for real.
0: Here's the thing. Birdhouses range from that. Listen, you can get a birdhouse for $13 all the way up to $239. Hold on a second. One of the birdhouses I looked at had, they said it had a camera on the outside of the door so you can see what the birds are doing. Another one said it has solar panels. I said, wait a minute.
1: I know you.
0: So you have like levels to this.
1: Yeah.
0: You have
1: yeah.
0: levels to birdhouses.
1: You damn near got to get approved.
0: Okay. JJ, so now I call my mom and I said, Mama, there's a bird that loves us at this house. I'm going to buy it a birdhouse. And I said, Mama, the bird ranges, the houses range from $13 all the way to $239. You know what she said? Get it, the $13 one. I said, why my bird got to be in Section 8?
2: Uh-oh.
1: Yeah,
0: why this house ain't offering a lot.
1: Oh,
0: okay.
1: God.
0: Now, there's a mid-range house, a birdhouse for $39. So you got $13, you got a $39 to $50 range, and then you got a $239. So the $13 is Section 8.
1: Yeah, Section 8.
0: That's basic.
1: Yeah.
0: That one right there, right? Then you could get a two-bedroom. They even had a two-bedroom.
1: With upstairs.
0: Come on now. Hold on a second. A garden tub.
1: Damn.
0: It had a garden tub.
1: And I come to find out, it's in a gated community.
0: That's what I'm talking about, JJ.
1: Now, the one that's $239.
0: What's in that one?
1: That one got an HOA.
2: That one got an HOA.
0: And that one right there had, I think it was a four-car garage.
1: Oh, my God.
0: Now, that was $239 for a birdhouse. Which one y'all getting, though? You get the range from $13 to $239. Which one you going for?
1: I'm going to go for that $239 because I think it has a sprinkler system. Just in case. If the house catch on fire, got a sprinkler system.
0: I'm going to tell you how serious. No. Y'all think I'm playing, right? I'm really going to become that old bird lady. You know, you see people like that. Let me tell you why.
1: Yeah.
0: So then I'm so infatuated with these houses that I screenshot. JJ, I promise you, slide and look at some of these houses that are available on Amazon for these birds. Now, I promise you.
2: Yeah, I actually went to Amazon and I see some of them.
0: You see them bird houses?
2: One of them say you need a VA loan.
0: Come on.
1: Damn.
0: Zero down payment.
2: One of them say it's FHA.
1: Now, I ain't never seen this one right here. This one all brick. That one all brick. Damn.
0: You see this?
1: Wow.
0: They really got bird houses like this, and they got levels to it.
1: This one right here got landscaping all around this thing, man.
2: I ain't gonna lie to you. I was done with them when you told me one of them come with a Ring doorbell camera.
0: Oh, it does. You see?
1: Not,
0: they got them with doorbell cameras. For birdhouses.
1: And you ring the doorbell and say,
2: That is literally too much.
0: I promise y'all.
2: But you got it. You got it. You do have to get the bird at least one.
0: That's what I said.
2: It could be a mid-level one.
0: Yeah, because this bird clearly likes our house.
2: Yeah, 100%.
0: And I don't want to do it wrong. So I'm going to build it. I'm going to buy it a house.
1: Yeah, again, I think you should get the one that's 239 because the man might have a family. Uh-uh. What about the family? Y'all talking. What you going to do, just leave them outside?
0: Now, hold on now. We're not spending 239 on no damn bird house.
1: Man, the man got two bedrooms, man. I saw three windows.
2: Stupid.
1: That one has a back door.
0: Shout out to anybody who has bird baths and bird houses because I'm into it now.
1: Damn.
0: I'm about to be a bird parent.
1: Man.
0: All right, it's Dee Dee in the morning.
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4: 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And it's back. Monster Jam is taking over ViStar Veterans Memorial Arena on September 5th and 6th. 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Partly cloudy skies, hot and humid with an isolated afternoon storm with a high of 99. 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

0: Power 106.1 Morning Vibes going to everyone in Mayport. All right, listen, let's get into it. Good morning, Dee Dee in the morning. Let's take our last look at our hot topics because did y'all hear what happened at a Popeyes in Houston, Texas?
1: Mm-mm.
0: You got to see and hear this. It's disgusting. Let's get into it. Here we go.
2: Let her cook.
3: 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Only on Dee Dee in the morning.
0: All right, so before we even get into that, we first got to talk about a fake Baton Rouge, Louisiana record label. According to what I'm hearing, they killed one of their artists for insurance.
4: A federal jury has convicted Calvin Kemp of Gonzalez and Chavez Robillard of Baton Rouge on charges of conspiracy to commit wire fraud and aggravated identity theft in a case tied to life insurance policies totaling just over $4 million. Prosecutors say the two men used the personal information of three victims to apply for life and accidental death coverage through multiple insurance providers. According to the indictment, Kemp often represented to the insurance companies that he was a ghostwriter for rap artists or was the CEO of a record label, seeking insurance policies on behalf of the music artists whom he represented. There were nine policies in all. Court records say they opened a bank account under the name Vision Investment Group and used it to pay for the policy premiums. One of the victims was DeQuarris Smith, killed in Baton Rouge in December of 2022.
5: Yeah, I've heard this before with like major record labels.
0: I have too.
5: Like major record labels.
0: Yeah.
5: It's wild that a smaller label has actually been like, I guess, prosecuted for doing this. But I've heard this with major artists. Like
0: that they will have, that the record companies will put out insurance.
5: Yeah.
0: Take out insurance on certain rappers.
5: Right. Because they know that the lifestyle that they live is probably going to lead them to their demise.
0: Mm-hmm.
5: And then they get money and capitalize off of it. And the family sees none of it.
1: None of it.
5: And then they also like they push the rapper to make, you know, songs like they do and beef with other people and stuff like that.
0: Yeah, and take out insurance. So if something happens to them, they win.
5: Yeah.
0: They take out millions, they said.
5: The other thing
0: we need to talk about real quick, can I shout out to LeBron James?
6: Again, LeBron James.
0: Yep. And the reason why, did you guys see this? They said the 76ers are expected to lead the NBA with 34 national TV games after LeBron James has signed.
5: And ease.
0: That's why I keep saying to everybody, as everybody goes and hates on this dude, for some reason, there's always the, you know, you can love him or hate him.
5: Yeah.
0: But if you love him
5: or
0: hate him, you're going to watch him. Because the people who hate him are watching him, and the people who love him are watching him.
5: Yeah.
0: And so it's a win for the Philadelphia 76ers.
5: Absolutely.
0: I told you guys what they also said, what he's bringing to the city.
6: The city.
0: Is it like $400 million dollars a year he's going to bring to the city that they're going to make because he signed.
5: You know what I also saw, too? They said that he is actually going to stay in New York City.
0: Oh, really?
5: And he is going to helicopter to Philly, like to the games, because it's like maybe like a 20-minute helicopter ride or something like that.
0: I know you guys have seen what they're talking about. They're calling it the Kobe ritual. Has anybody seen this?
6: No.
0: You haven't seen some of the numbers they're talking about and how he went to the Lakers where Kobe played. Now he's going to Philly.
5: Yeah, yeah.
0: And it's something about the numbers and the number of jersey he wore and the day he died. Like, it's a lot of numbers associated with this. And they were saying,
5: I can see that. Yeah, I can see that. But, man, it's going to be exciting times in Philly now.
6: Yeah. Oh, my God.
5: The NBA looking totally different now.
6: Man.
5: I also want to see what the Timberwolves going to do.
0: Yeah,
5: they got Anthony Edwards and
6: LaMelo Ball.
5: Yeah, LaMelo Ball.
6: Yeah.
5: What they gonna do?
6: Gonna be some fun times in the NBA. You know?
0: I don't know.
6: Yeah,
0: though.
6: That East supposed to be crazy, man.
5: Sheesh.
0: I'd like to see LeBron win a championship.
6: And you know what? And some experts are still thinking the Knicks are the favorite to lead the East, even though LeBron is with Philly.
5: Well, they pretty much kept a lot of their core together.
6: Yeah, we'll see.
0: Then finally, can we talk about what happened at Popeyes and McDonald's? I mean, in Houston.
6: What's wrong with Popeye's now? Because that's not, come on now, them Popeye biscuits.
5: So there's a little controversy with that Popeye's in Houston. There's somebody on social media basically that said they found a fried condom in one of their pieces of chicken is what they are saying.
0: A fried condom.
5: Yes, a fried condom is what they are saying. They not only are they saying this, they posted a video of it on social media. There's also a video going around of Dr. Candace Matthews and Cornell X basically stopping people from going into their Popeyes.
0: Mm-mm.
5: Yeah.
0: That's nasty. A fried... Look at JJ. JJ, you all right? A fried condom. Now, was this condom used? Do they know?
5: They don't know just yet. They don't know just yet. But somebody actually said that they found it when they opened up their little three-piece. They got a little three-piece dark, and then they opened up the thigh, I think is what it was, and it was in there.
0: That's nasty.
6: That's disgusting.
0: Ain't it?
6: Man.
5: Very much so.
0: All right, on that note. Man. Sorry,
6: very
0: guys.
6: So.
0: Sorry I had to end it
6: on
0: that note.
6: Love that chicken from Popeye.
0: All right, that's it. I'm Dee Dee in the morning.

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I'm DJ Millennium holding it down for Sean Knight on a Tuesday. And, of course, you know we got that Summer Stacks keyword for you coming up in minutes, giving you the chance to win $1,000 that I'm sure you can use, you know, after.

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1: It's DJ Nasty 305. 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If you didn't know, this the crib. 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Shout out to DJ Uncle Al, Uncle Luke, T-Double-D, JT Money, the Diamond Princess, the legendary Disco Rick, shout out to Prince Raheem. Hey, yo, this what Miami sound.

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1: Turn my headphone down a little bit. 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Yeah. Yeah. Yeah. Yeah. Yeah. Yeah.

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I'm DJ Millennium holding it down for Sarah Knight today. What's up, Woodsa? How you feeling? You doing okay? You know, Cardi B, she made some interesting comments.

0: about it on social media. So I just wanted to play a little bit of what she had to say.
1: I don't let my sons have girlfriends and everything. However, if my sons ever tell me that they have a girl pregnant, that is the day. I'm not the type of mom that is like, no, you can't have girls over and everything. I'm not that type of mom. But the day that you tell me that you got a girl pregnant, it will be the day that you will have to get the out of my house. And it's not because I'm mean. It's because once you make grown man decisions, you have to be a man. Okay?
0: I do understand what Cardi B is saying there. I think she may have a little more compassion if it actually happened to her. But I want to know from you, how do you feel about what Cardi B said? The mom's out there, the dad's out there. Let me know. 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

0: Power 106.1 True Hip Hop. I'm DJ Millennium holding it down for Sean Knight today. And you know I got to talk about those Jaguars. They officially opened up training camp today. They'll be on the field tomorrow with the fans out there. And yeah, just looking forward to Jaguar football. You know, it's been like, what, about 6 months since we've seen the Jaguars on the field. So yeah, looking forward to it. I think they're going to have an awesome season. Good to see Travis Hunter back out there. And let me know how you think the Jaguars are going to do this season. Let me know. 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

0: 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I'm DJ Millennium holding it down for Sean Knight today. And if you're a big fan of, you know, Beauty in Black on Netflix, I know you've been a little bit sad because they canceled it. Well, you heard the other day they have uncanceled it, Netflix. And I get this, season 4 is in production. So, yeah, I know you're happy about that. I've never watched it before, but I hear that the ladies love the show. So, yeah, I know you're excited about it. It's Power 106.1.
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0: Happy Tuesday to you. It's Power 106.1 True Hip Hop. I'm DJ Millennium holding it down for Sean Knight today. Gotta give a big congratulations to Tyler. You know, she came out with a second studio album this past Friday. And she was on the Today Show and she was explaining the title of the album, A-Pop.
1: You know, I honestly wanted to honor my inner child, my inner child dream of always wanting to be this pop star and how it always felt unattainable. Being from the bottom of Africa, literally South Africa. And now that I have been given this opportunity, I really wanted to extend the idea of what a pop star looks like from Africa. So yeah, I thought, A-pop, I bring the A to pop, so let me do it.
0: 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And you know, she also announced a tour the other day. So yeah.

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3: Have you been in an auto accident that left you feeling like,
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29: 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You understand? She make the people say yeah, yeah.

Yeah, you know that song came out in 2008, 18 years ago. Crazy, huh? It's Power 106.1. I'm DJ Millennium holding it down for Star Night today.

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2: 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Hey. I want to send myself a shout out. Happy birthday, Tanya, the big
1: 5'8". Happy born day to you, Miss Tanya. And it sounds like you got a party going on over there. Turn up. Yeah, have fun, sweetie. Also, happy born day going out to Soldier Boy. 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
3: 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And yeah, we're not just pushing music, we're pushing it.

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16: You ain't even feeling what you're saying.
17: Exactly. Right there. What you saying?

like a goddess. You got me mesmerized just by your body. Hey, girl, spread your wings and take off like a rocket. Yeah. 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So good that I can't live without it. Shopping sprees when we in Cali. Hey, she got good and got better credit. Ay. No, she not regular, got a lot of jealous. 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Yeah. Every day hustling, no days off. Ain't taking no. She know what she want. She know what she like. She know what she don't. If you on your baby girl, this your song. Girl, this your

Hey, don't forget about that back-to-school sales tax holiday in full effect all the way to August the 20th. 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I'm DJ Millennium, holding it down for Sean Knight today.

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0: 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I'm DJ Millennium holding it down for Sir Knight today. 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And also a big shout out to the late ODB. He just got a street named after him in Brooklyn. Yeah, so if you're making a trip up there anytime soon, make sure you check that out. 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

0: One true hip hop. I'm DJ Millennium holding it down for Sar Knight today. Up next, K Fox at 3 p.m. So God bless. Keep your heads up and enjoy the rest of your Tuesday. Be safe.
1: They call me USHERRAYM. 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

is out right now. That's Mahogany Caskets. That's what's trending. Oh, Papa 106, what you hear, Papa? Okay, Fox, we are commercial-free, baby, and home to DD in the morning. But right now, Jimmy Drake, shebang.

William Arad, the scientist. Is it a crime? Or Power 106, what true hip hop? Home of DD in the morning. I'm Kay Fox, and the Fox Report is on in less than 15 minutes. And I'm going to let you know why Cardi B took the whole social media to check her fans. I'll tell you why it's at the Fox Report. But right now, spend that Young Miami on

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1: It's DJ Nasty 305. Uh-huh. If you didn't know, this the crib. Miami-Dade County. Shout out to DJ Uncle Al, yeah. Uncle Luke, yeah. T-Double-D, yeah. JT Money, yeah. The Diamond Princess, woo. The legendary Disco Rick, boom. Shout out to Prince Raheem. Yeah. Hey, yo, this wasn't Miami sound.

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1: All right, beautiful people, let's get into it. So I was doom scrolling on IG the other night, and I'm like, yo, it's the Wild Wild West up in here. I saw this post and I was like, this can't be life right now. A young lady was looking for her baby daddy, all right, but it doesn't stop there. She went to the club and bought the newborn baby with her. This happened at a club in Charlotte, North Carolina. Listen to what happened when she stepped into the DJ booth.
2: Marcus, you in the club and I got your kid right here. No, bring it out right now. Marcus, where you at?
3: Why you got a baby in the club? That shit crazy.
1: Now, the club and the DJ so petty that the words in front of the DJ booth and in back of the DJ booth said, Marcus, your baby mama looking for you. And then it resonated all throughout the club. But if this was not staged, that's diabolical. And that baby was wrapped up in blankets and everything. But I really hope she got that baby out of there and the baby safe. If you got to do all that, girl, leave Marcus at the club and focus on you and your baby. And shout out to Cardi B. She seems like she's in a good space and she is working on some new music. And she just dropped a song and some visuals to go along with that song. But in the song, there's a line that goes, a ninja can't trap me, I won't keep him. So people started questioning if she knew what that line meant. So she took to her social media, as she usually does, to address her fans.
4: I'm gonna have to shoot a music video this weekend. I'm gonna have to take a flight and shoot a video this weekend. I'm glad that I'm just having fun with music and like y'all just like loving it and enjoying it. Maybe I process things in my brain that chat process. Like, I know exactly what I said. Like, stop saying like, oh, somebody wrote that for you. Like, cause like, no, I know exactly what I said. I know exactly how I felt when I said that. Cause first thing first, like, yes, I could have a baby with a nigga, but that's the issue. You can have a baby with a nigga, and sometimes think that because you have a baby with them, or you're gonna keep a baby, or you have a baby, or whatever, that is like you will move on, or you won't, or you would just stay there. I'll take my baby and get the going on. That's for sure. You know what I'm saying?
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0: Side. Sarah, what to do? I got you. Got my music on the way. I got some Bow Wow coming up, plus Skilla Baby. 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

depends on Power 106 What True Hip Hop. Home the DD in the morning is K-Fox. And could your sleeping habits be ruining your relationship? We're going to get into that in less than 10 minutes. But right now, here is LMA, Mike Just. Here's what's trending on Power 106.

0: Yeah, Skilla Baby Face Card, or Power 106 What You Hip Hop, Home of Didi in the morning. Hanging out with your girl K Fox. I got some more music lined up just for you from Fat Smacks and also Gunna featuring WizKid. But could your sleeping habits be the reason for your breakup? Well, according to a new survey, they found that more than 1 in 5 Americans have ended a relationship or said it contributed to a breakup because of a partner's disruptive nighttime habits, different bedtimes, restless sleeping, and competing preferences over television, lighting, and room temperature. And that can really be a source of frustration. I remember I broke up with a dude because he snored like a bear and I was not able to get any sleep. Plus, I like to sleep with the TV on. He didn't like to sleep with the TV on. So I think it does. You got to find somebody with your same sleeping habits or nighttime bedroom habits in order to have a successful sleep. That's what I think. But have you guys experienced something different? Or maybe just have sleeping different bedrooms altogether. If you want to check out this article for yourself, hit us up at power1061.com. 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

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It's coming up in less than 15 minutes, but right now, C Breezy, Obvious, it's K Fox on Power.

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0: already know what it is. It's Taco or Tequila Tuesday, whichever one you prefer. I prefer mine together. It's K Fox alongside DJ Nasty Theo 5, or a part of Six What You Hip Hop.
1: You want your tequila and
0: tacos together.
1: Really?
0: Why not? Combine them.
1: That means you drink too much damn tequila.
0: That's whatever.
1: Well, guess what? Being that it is Taco Tuesday, Tequila Tuesday, any type of Tuesday you like it, we're going to get you through.

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0: every night. 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
1: Oh, you done went and got all them guns and you ain't killed nobody yet.
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3: Oh, oh, oh, oh, oh, oh.
1: How many times you shot that motherfucker? 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

0: Yeah, man, that was a traffic jam mix. K-Fox alongside DJ Nasty 305. 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
1: I have no choice. Yeah, I mean, I literally have no choice. Because if I don't, they're going to fire me.
0: No, they will.
1: No, they definitely will fire me. You know how we get it popping.
0: Well, why don't you go get us some tacos and tequila then?
1: It's called Too Easy. Where you want to go?
0: You tell me.
1: Skyline got good tacos. I wish Wendy over at Holly's Barbecue, I wish they had tacos, but they don't.
0: Well, maybe they could put that on their list.
1: Yeah, Wendy, handle that, baby.
0: That's why it's a traffic jam mix on Power to 6 What You Hip Hop.
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26: 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That's the sound of another hit street. 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

0: That's what's trending on Power 106.1 True Hip Hop. On the DD in the morning. Got that Future on the way, plus some Chris Brown. But what you know about Wu-Tang Clan? All my Wu-Tang Clan fans, stand up right now. They are going to be at the Kia Center September 22nd, and we are giving you a pair of tickets. You got to win your way in. RZA. Old Dirty Bastard, his son is on tour with them. Inspector Deck, Capadonna, Ghostface Killah, of course, a Method Man, all right? If you miss all of these artists, they're going to be at the Kia Center September 22nd at the Kia Center. So hit us up right now at power1061.com to win your way in.
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1: It's DJ Nasty 305. Uh-huh. If you didn't know, this the crib. Miami-Dade County. Shout out to DJ Uncle Al, Uncle Luke, T-Double-D, JT Money, the Diamond Princess, the legendary Disco Rick, shout out to Prince Raheem. Hey, yo, this what Miami sound.

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1: All right, beautiful people, let's get into it. So I was doom scrolling on IG the other night, and I'm like, yo, it's the Wild Wild West up in here. I saw this post and I was like, this can't be life right now. A young lady was looking for her baby daddy, all right, but it doesn't stop there. She went to the club and bought the newborn baby with her. This happened at a club in Charlotte, North Carolina. Listen to what happened when she stepped into the DJ booth. Now, the club and the DJ so petty that the words in front of the DJ booth and in back of the DJ booth said, Marcus, your baby mama looking for you. And then it resonated all throughout the club. But if this was not staged, that's diabolical. And that baby was wrapped up in blankets and everything. But I really hope she got that baby out of there and the baby safe. If you got to do all that, girl, leave Marcus at the club and focus on you and your baby. And shout out to Cardi B. She seems like she's in a good space and she is working on some new music and she just dropped a song and some visuals to go along with that song. But in the song, there's a line that goes, a ninja can't trap me, I won't keep him. So people started questioning if she knew what that line meant. So she took to her social media, as she usually does, to address her fans.
2: I'm going to have to shoot a music video this weekend. I'm going to have to take a flight and shoot a video this weekend. I'm glad that I'm just having fun with music and, like, y'all just, like, loving it and enjoying it. Maybe I process things in my brain that chat process. Like, I know exactly what I said. Like, stop saying, like, oh, somebody wrote that for you. Like, because, like, no, I know exactly what I said. I know exactly how I felt when I said that. Because first thing first, like, yes, I could have a baby with a nigga, but that's the issue. You can have a baby with a nigga, and sometimes think that because you have a baby with them, or you're going to keep a baby, or you have a baby, or whatever, that is, like, you will move on, or you won't, or you would just stay there. I'll take my baby and get the going on. That's for sure. You know what I'm saying?
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4: Hey, pal, what's the matter? 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
5: 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Smell this.
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5: That came out of my tap, Jason. I'm worried there's a lot more in there than just H and 2 and O.
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No yoga mat, check. Should I dab your get no strings attached? Check. 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

0: Yeah, baby, we starting out on a major vibe on this Taco Tuesday, Turn Up Tuesday, right here on Power 106.1, True Hip Hop, and Didi in the morning. That's right, I'm back at it, baby. Your girl, she Hercules, back in the biddy and ready to turn you up, man. I'm going to be letting you know what's on and popping in the culture. Shouts out to my brother, DJ Nasty 305. He going to light the city up with that mixtape at 8. You know how we do each and every night, man. And we got to show love to them Leos. That's right, it's finally y'all season, so we going to turn you up, man. We rock it all the way till midnight. Keep it locked right here on Power 106.1, baby.
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Definitely loving his vibe, baby. That's that Ella May. Mike Just right here on Power 106.1 True Hit Vibe and DD in the morning. Slide it with your girl, she Jerick Yaliz. And you know, I gotta let you know what's on and popping in the culture, man, because this past weekend, there was a lot of hacking on YouTube and some big name celebrities got involved and their accounts were hacked. So I'm gonna let you know all the details in less than 10 minutes. All you gotta do is rock with me as we get into another vibe. Here's that J. Cole with Lay.

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1: JY, turn me up. 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

0: Uh-huh, straight vibes tonight right here on Power 106.1 True Hip Hop. And DD in the morning, turning up with your girl, she's your Hercules, man. You already know we on Hercules Unleashed. And we big vibing because, you know, I got to let you know what's on and popping, man. I always bring the tea, and it's crazy because there was a lot of YouTube accounts that been hacked over the weekend, and Drake was definitely one of them, man. And for a short time, the hackers actually uploaded Kendrick Lamar's diss track, Not Like Us, to Drake's official channel before it was quickly removed, man. But the cyber attack also affected artists like Kanye West, Frank Ocean, Playboi Carti, David, and even Kendrick Lamar himself, man. So this incident had a lot of fans talking about how vulnerable some of the biggest names in music are. It's pretty crazy, and it's also a good reminder that it's okay to update those passwords, man. So it's just wild, though. The first opportunity they took to upload was, Kendrick Lamar's Not Like Us to Drake's YouTube channel. That's wild. So it definitely had the internet talking, man. I think it's a crazy story. But Duval, you know you can tap in on that free and official Power 106.1 app open mic feature. Talk with me all night, man. It's your girl, she's Hercules on Hercules Unleashed.
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